0: 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Area of Clinton Avenue and heart of Huntsville. Contact was complaining that he's advising there's a red Chevy SUV with multiple flat tires. Oh, I thought it was suspicious. 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

0: Unit 218 for Tennessee County Animal Call at Hood Road, Charlin. I got the 2940 Hood Road at Westwind Condos, Apartment B, Bravo. Cars requesting contact in reference to a large pit bull that was trying to jump out of its gated area. Give me a 10-5.
1: I'll be out.
0: Probably going to be good one.
2: With me, okay. Hold on, 10-4.
3: Baker 42 status.
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3: 3210-4, Baker 33, go ahead.
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2: 10-4. 10-22. 10-4. Ten four tagging description.
1: It's gonna be a drive off tag on white Honda Accord. Sorry, 10-5, could one to the key unit tonight.
2: Let's go to the key unit. Eight.
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0: 2935 Charlie 47. The caller is stuck in the breezeway upstairs. She advised the dog is downstairs on someone's balcony.
1: Little Cove Road, Old Cove Place. Make contact with a male in a black Ford Focus. He's currently eastbound in the middle of this intersection. His vehicle's 10-7 in the roadway.
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1: Alpha 31, can you turn 21?
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1: 10-4 Tiger.
0: Sienna Lima 562 Alpha Mother. On a gray Volkswagen Jetta.
1: 4. On 49 off 411 status. 10-4.
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1: 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We're 10-8, negative 10-50. 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

0: Kali 47, 24, 11, 10, 6, 9, 7, 8, point clear, 6 Alpha.
1: Hello.
0: 47, Charlie 411, cross the 1151 point clear place. There's a black male, possibly around 50 years of age, wearing a shirtless, correction, sleeveless white shirt. Unknown colored shorts, as he was screaming and was being aggressive with other people on scene.
2: 7, 10, 4, and route from Charlie 1.
1: Charlie 411, 10, 4.

0: Charlie 42 units on Stokes status. Charlie 42, Temple.
1: Baker 43, 269 TC.
2: Parkway.
1: I'm on the parkway to go westbound around 565. One has a caller on the line advising there's a vehicle that's stuck and causing a hazard. It's going to be a white Nissan van.

Baker 45, Baker 39, 52, Baker 3. Okay. 3031 Memorial Parkway at Walmart. Contact an LV office in reference to a black male blue shirt and shorts with brown slides on 52, back to 97 on the grocery side.

0: 19. Are there any 45 units that are closer to that Charlie 6A call?
1: Unit 9-10-10-4, Charlie 43, can you get an alpha point clear?
2: Simple.
1: Charlie 47, copy.
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1: 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You need to have bigger 39 to 22.
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1: Okay.
2: Bird 1050, negative injury, Spiker 5 Alpha.
3: Negative contact, can I help you?
2: 10-4, it's at Highway 431 in Sutton. It's going to be a black car stuck in the ditch. It's negative injuries. They have their flashers on. And I copy your traffic.
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0: South 18, L 42. This information is the caller who's not 1097.
1: Language 23, 10-4. 10-4, 10-4. 10-4, 10-4. 10-4, 10-4. 10-4, 10-4. 10-4, 10-4. 10-4, 10-4. 10-4, 10-4. 10-4, 10-4. 10-4, 10-4. 10-4, 10-4. 10-4, 10-4. 10-4, 10-4. 10-4, 10-4. 10-4, 10-4. 10-4, 10-4. 10-4, 10-4. 10-4, 10-4. 10-4, 10-4. 10-4, 10-4. 10-4, 10-4. 10-4, 10-4. 10-4, 10-4. 10-4, 10-4. 10-4, 10-4. 10-4, 10-4. 10-4, 10-4. 10-4, 10-4. 10-4, 10-4. 10-4, 10-4. 10-4, 10-4. 10-4, 10-4. 10-4, 10-4. 10-4, 10-4. 10-4, 10-4. 10-4, 10-4. 10-4, 10-4. 10-4, 10-

0: I dealt with the property managers. He said that there's somebody inside, black male, ponytail, with a white tank top.
1: DT Lima 25 at 509 Green Acres Drive, 10-5 from Tennessee Trooper Thornton, requesting that we attempt to contact the Katina Morris of this AB. Her vehicle out of Lincoln County last date, and they're hoping to make contact, but she's not answering any PX calls. So then you pass along the phone number if contact is made.
2: Where did you go?
1: 3046. 1040 6016 0750.
3: Charlie 411 negative. 4 4 4 4 7 6 1 2.
1: Charlie 47, I copy. 2 routes to the lakefront. 10-4. The advisor, neighbors threatening caller and their husband with a 1049 in reference to the dog bite. There's a Dominique, a black male, 35 to 40s, unknown clothes. Caller's in apartment 102.
4: 2-2-10-4.
1: 18-55.
0: 14. Front door is unlocked.
4: 14. 42,
0: you can come back around.

0: I'll put it down to HMF 47.
1: 24.
2: King 4. Is the homeowner 1097?
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2: So go ahead and start that can unit route, please.
4: Copy, I'm around. Just see if we can get in touch with the Kiora.
1: King 4, we've made contact with the property manager. Advise the apartment is vacant.
5: Yeah.

0: Alpha 31, do you copy the 1037?
1: Alpha 31, I'm tracking.
0: 10-4.
1: 180 units on the CMPS.
2: Copy.
0: 10-4, I'm so clear.
3: The caller was a passerby. PX called him back. This was 10-5 from a 47 dispatcher.

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1: Did you just...
2: King 6, King 4, any such calling?
3: King 4.

0: Baker 46 status.
1: It's going to be right up, right down from 58th into Highway 41.
0: 4.
2: Right.
0: Baker 46, 10-4.
1: Baker 42, I'll be on the state.
0: 10-4.

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0: 10-26, 10-4.

0: Everybody hear you, code one?
1: Well, code one, be advised, this is going to be a 1056 driver in addition to a 1051 situation. The male offender walked back towards the 1040, black male, black shirt, shorts, and a durag with a beard.
0: 10-4.

0: Victor 471.
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0: Spartan Walmart.
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1: 10-4.

0: to further information on the possible offenders. And he, one Jay Gustin, date of birth should be 91, should be 35 years old.
1: 10-4, just 10 on the date of birth.
0: I just have a year for now. It's just 1991, should be probably around 35 years old.

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1: On the 19th and 20th.
0: Governors in Covemont.
1: 10-4, time description.
0: Alpha attack, Alpha 0, Delta, Papa 9, 7, X-ray on a flight, Florida 400.
1: 10-4.
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1: Or so.
0: Me Golf Road and Chris Drive at the bus stop. Contact with a male in reference to his soon-to-be ex-wife, possibly 38, his ID. She's not 1097.

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2: 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He's making threats to make his way to the resident. Ex-boyfriend's going to be a white male, Tyler Scott Wright. Cut 19 years of age, driving a gray truck, unknown model. 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
0: Yeah, well.

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0: All right, 4-7, Charlie 2, uniform November whiskey on a blue Hyundai Sonata.
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3: 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Need a unit en route to Griffith and Atkins, 1035 with L49. 4-11-10-4.
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0: 我第一声我在哪里设的Also, is there a 10 unit tonight?
1: The 10 unit tonight. Is there a 10 unit tonight for West? 1022 on full clear.
2: King 3 on West.
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0: One, we're going to be in the Dollar General parking lot.
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0: Come on. 47 Alpha Uniform November Bravo 9 on a silver Honda Accord.
1: 10-4.
3: Vegas 34, I'm out with.
1: Ready, 34, 10-4.
4: King 6, King 3, that's right here. Coming from all walls, that's right.
2: King 3, copy him tonight. Please.
5: I'm 42.
1: 1038
5: on 3. 10-4. Unit 1964. Stolen. The suspect is going to be a black male, 36 years old, named Raymond Harris.
1: 10-4.
5: Burger 31, 10-4. 49 units at Griffith and Atkins status.

0: 16. That's a little part time, keeping the log on, switching the west this year.
1: 10-10-4. Charlie 43, 1061, Charlie 6. 43, 201 quality circle at the bridges, Foreman 233. Caller's requesting contact, advising he's confirmed someone's been putting something in his drink at work. Wants it, 1017.
2: Example.
1: 44 status.
2: 4-1.
1: Charlie 44, 10-4. 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
1: 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And 10-4.
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0: 1306 Clinton Avenue. 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

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And it's just a big area of Old Madison Pike and Slaughter for a silver Tacoma swerving in and out of traffic. Vehicle was last seen turning on Slaughter Road. 2053 Homes and Clear.

0: Anson 70, 1063, Echo Charlie. 1063, Rebel Madison Pike and Fodder for a silver Toyota Tacoma truck driven by a white male. Carving in and out of lanes. Last seen on Slaughter heading towards Highway 72. Nothing further. Huntsville clear.
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0: 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Caller advised they heard shots in the area, possibly coming from a shotgun.
1: Alpha 43, Alpha 4.
2: Baker 45, Lima 19, status. 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
0: Alpha 11-. Charlie 42, Lima 23, 10-69, fireworks, Charlie 3.
1: Lima 23.
0: Lima 23, Charlie 42, in the area of 2601 New Orleans Street at Mirabeau Apartments, call advisor or juveniles, fireworks in the area.
1: Lima 23, 10-4.
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Figure 43, Timothy 4, victim. 1304 Memorial Parkway at the Haven Inn. 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Advising her friend, April Esten, to 54 the caller's vehicle and her money. Vehicle's going to be a 2007 Silver Acura TL. 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

0: 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Somebody's out with a black male wearing a white shirt. Cross messing around.
1: I'm nearby, I'll be in route for that.
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1: 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Longer and Grundon.
0: 10, 4, Titan description.
1: It's going to be a white Camaro with the same Zonda sales contact.
0: Victor 1, 10, 4.
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0: Tonic 45, 10-4, Victor 1 status.
2: The black male wearing a multicolored striped polo shirt. He's rocking back and forth, possibly on 1079. Was last seen moving between the gas station and a boutique store at this intersection.
0: Charlie 43 status. Huntsville to Charlie 43 status.
4: What's it going?
0: 43-10-4. I'm 44-10-4.
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0: Charlie 6 6, come in zone 6 Alpha.
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3: Where's our team at tonight?
2: Taking unit 7. Huntsville to King unit 10-8. Another side.
0: King 3.
2: King 3, keeping route to Dunn and Trina for 1071.
0: 4.
2: Charlie 6-7, do you have traffic?
4: Run tonight, 3 and 4.
2: Charlie 6-7,

0: 没完没完。
1: Forever. Charlie 63, Charlie 64, 1062, Charlie 6. Charlie 64, back out at 4951. 4951, 7 Time Circle. 10-5 from Madison County DHR, they've received an anonymous tip of 1079 use in the home, unknown names of parents and children.
2: Work out the right door, my car, my call sign, 10-5.
1: 10-4. Baker 43, Baker 46, status. 10-4.
3: Charlie, 5 tonight.

0: L44, L47, Tennessee Spence, fireworks, Alpha 6. L47, in the area of 3610 Cedar Hill Avenue. Caller says they can hear fireworks in the area, but they don't know where they're coming from. Charlie 2.
1: Charlie
0: 3. 23, Charlie 67 at 3216 Bluecrest Street. Caller's advising there are fireworks in the area. Negative contact with caller.
1: 10-4.
2: Charlie 67, pass.

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1: Pause taking 10-4.
2: Affiliate Officer 4.
1: Officer 10-4.

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2: Thirty-four, running dual with Alpha 55, same car, same unit, zone 2, desk will be at 2230, going 10-8.
3: Charlie 411, I'm out with Charlie 45, the other unit, 22.

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0: Hold on a tag, 4-7, Charlie 70 Alpha Romeo, on a white Mustang.

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1: 3, 2, 4. Charlie, 6, 7.
2: Lima 23, Charlie 67 at 2601 New Orleans Street at Mirabeau Apartments, apartment 312. Caller now wants contact in reference to the fireworks. They're advising the juveniles are now aiming them at cars.
0: Lima 23, copy.
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0: 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Nobody at the same owns the car. 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
2: 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His car, his call sign. 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

0: 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Charlie 67. Charlie 63, Charlie 64 status.
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0: Charlie 6, Charlie 44, 1081, Charlie 6. Charlie 62, Charlie 44 at 7654 Old Madison Pike at 1040 at the Sprint Mart, panic activation from Zone 7 register.
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0: 23 Charlie 69 at 1565 the boardwalk at Intown Suites room 320. Saying their child's mother is being aggressive verbally.

0: Charlie 42, Charlie 69. Suspect's a black female, 38, wearing a black sweatshirt and black scrubs.
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0: through tonight?
1: Charlie 16. Charlie 45, Charlie 67, 1053, Charlie 4. Charlie 67, 109 Indiana Street. Callers advising there's a male lurking around in the shadows. A black male, 30s and white tank top, last seen northbound on foot towards the bus stop.
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0: 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Do we have a room number?
1: Charlie 6910-4, it's 3G.
2: Call it one in contact.
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0: 10-4, taking description.
1: Picola drive off tag on a silver Honda Accord.
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0: Flag mail on a bike, code 1.
1: Charlie 45, 10-4.
2: Yes.
1: Yes. 10-4. Charlie 63 units on the boardwalk status.
2: Oh, my God, get a comfort.
1: Charlie 610, 10-4.
3: Two. Houston 1022, Alpha 56.
2: Houston 10-4 tonight.
1: 10-4, that's okay. Mimi 17 status.
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1: In the area.
0: Victor 5-10-4. Charlie 67, 1075, attempt Charlie 1. Charlie 67 at 3807 Thomas Road at Merrimack Village, apartment 6. Caller's not on scene, but they advise their friend, Vincent 1075, via medication. Working on further.
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0: 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Charlie 47.

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1: I'm on the tag, Alpha 0 November, X-ray 0 Mike, one of black.

0: 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Huntsville to Victor 4 status.
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0: 34 University in Oster.
1: 10-4 tagging description.
0: 8-4 going to be Alabama tag. Alpha 279 Tango Bravo on a white Buick Regal.

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1: Charlie 47-10-20.
2: 47. Eastbound 565, James recognizes it.
1: 10-4, take a description.
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0: Charlie 85, 1069 Noise, Charlie 2.
1: Charlie
0: 85, there are two noise calls in the same area. One is 3307 Patton Road, Apartment 2 for loud music downstairs, and another is 3216 Bluecrest Road for loud music, if you wouldn't mind driving through both areas.
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0: Charlie 52, 10-4. Pencil 15, unit 10-8 for North. Pencil 15, unit 10-8 for North. 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
0: 10-4.
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1: Huntsville 2, stack unit 10-8.
2: Huntsville 2, a stack unit 10-8. Huntsville 2, a stack unit 10-8. Huntsville clear.
1: Challenge 7, it was negative, all three sides for a stack.
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1: 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Charlie 43, Charlie 44, possible 1037, Charlie 6.
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1: 43, Charlie 44, 1503 Sparkman Drive at Summer Tree Apartments, Building, Quebec, apartment 135. The apartment is supposed to be vacant, but there are noises coming from the inside. Callers outside, bring an orange shirt and pants for a contact on the porch. They advise there's possibly a male, a homeless subject with a grocery bag that sleeps on the porch and could be inside. Victor 1, status. Victor 1, status. 3 units at the boardwalk status. Boardwalk status. Charlie 6, 9, 10, 4, Victor 4, I copy.
4: I'm sorry.
2: 10-4. King 3 ML, King 6.
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0: Charlie B. Bob status. Hunsfield to Charlie 55 status. Charlie 55 to 4.
1: Okay.
0: Charlie 55 to 4. Hunsfield 20. Could have gone forward in Venice. 10-4 tag description.
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1: 4-10. Victor 10-4. Venus 1063, 4 o'clock, 2015, Chevy Malibu. Tag 47, Charlie 9, Tango X-ray Whiskey. Left for the Venus 8845. Vehicle was last seen at 1565 at Boardwall. Vehicle was taken by the owner's child's father. Darren Bozeman, blackmail, date of birth 12/12/86. Nothing further, 2221 Huntsville Creek.
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0: 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South of Research Park, Omas, Mike.
1: More tag and description.
0: Should be tag Lima, Romeo, Papa, 608. On a white, 4 flex.
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0: About 10 status.
1: What?
0: Victor 5, 10 to 4. Victor 1, Victor 5 status.
1: That's the one.
0: 5, 10, 4.
1: Four, four, tonight,
0: Charlie 44, 10, 4.

0: Charlie 63.
1: Charlie 63, it's got one here. You're getting 1022 to Bolo for the 2015 Chevy Malibu. Alabama Tag 47, Charlie 9, Tango X-Ray Whiskey. Vehicle has been recovered.
0: Charlie 63, 10-4.

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0: Not finished.
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4: Ten four.
2: 1022, the 10-63 of the unauthorized use of the black Chevy Malibu

0: Charlie 44, 1037 to vehicle victim, Charlie 6. Charlie 44 at 267 Nance Road outside of building 300 at Highfield at Madison Apartments. Caller advised their bag was stolen from their vehicle. Vehicle is a gray Jeep Grand Cherokee SUV. Lima 21 units on Thomas status.
1: So one, this is being transported to Huntsville Hospital, priority 1.
0: 8-3-10-4.
2: Ten four, 3 vehicles. 3-2-10-4.

0: Is he going to the University of North Dakota?
1: No.
0: 10-4.
2: Baker 47, 10-4.
1: Baker 47, 10-4, 10-4.

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3: On Halsey, doesn't need to be dispatched. Just tell the caller I copy.

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0: John Oakland is an Optimus Park.
1: 10-4-7, description.
2: 4-7, Charlie 1, Charlie Echo November on a black Mercedes sedan. Pulling on one.
1: 10-4, you want 75? 10-4.

0: L-43, 1051 victim, 1051 victim only, Alpha. L-43, 3784 University of Faith Department, Department 1624. Caller advised their vehicle was hit by their boyfriend. 1017 reference, the boyfriend is not 1097 at this time.
1: 13 units on it.
2: 13 units tonight. Officer, can you unit tonight? 1023, check another shot. 10-4.
1: King-3, also out.
2: King-3, can you start out to Oakland, England for 1071?

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0: 4. Charlie 411, 1020.
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2: One more time, Sparkman. Lima 17, Alabama Tag Alpha 0, Echo Delta 6, Tango Delta on a gray Nissan Max Altima.
1: 10-4. I see that vehicle's Baker 2. Tag and description.
0: Tag 47, Alpha Yankee 42, Papa. Black Mustang.
1: 10-4. Vehicles parked in the back property. I'm parked in the back corner of the property. You request they be removed. It's a white sedan, a red sedan, and a red SUV.
3: 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Come from Bell Mountain Park.

0: Charlie 62, Charlie 63, 1069 North Charlie 6. Charlie 62, Charlie 63 at 100 Edison Avenue, 5213, call advice, there's loud yelling and music.
1: Well, can you leave that department number?
0: I thought we'll pay us back.
1: Okay.
0: Bigger by 10 status.
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3: Victor 1, it's going to be on Patton and Broyles. It's going to be Virginia Tag, Tango, Foxtrot, Juliet, 7681, Silver Color, Nissan Pathfinder, Victor 5000.

Lima 211 status. 4. Victor 1, Victor 5 status. Victor 5, 10, 4. 5.

0: 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Caller advised his downstairs neighbor is playing his drums very loudly. I advise it's an ongoing issue.
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0: 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Charlie 52, 1055 at 3325 Dunn Drive at apartment 47, 1055 with 1058, callers advising their girlfriends not waking up after taking medication. We're still waiting on an answer for HPD.
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0: I'm 47 Alpha 6 2, 1051 Alpha 6. Newport 10-4. I'm 47 Alpha 6 2 at 3501 Pulaski at Chevron. Caller advised their child's father. Put hands on them. I'll put her from 911.
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0: 10-4, I'm still clear.
2: 3-4, we're both tonight.
0: I'm 34, 10-4. Charlie, be defined, 10-4. I'm 52, 47. Father's going to be a black male, 29 to 30, wearing a long white uniform. He should be walking near the shopping center behind the gas station. The caller advised she plans to leave the area. No further.
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0: 67 to 4.

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0: Bronx, 4.
1: 4.

0: 9 subject Charlie 6. Charlie 69 at 328 Providence, Maine, outside of the Hampton Inn. They're advising of a white Jeep Renegade that's been there for hours and appears to be on, but they haven't seen anyone get out. It has a Georgia tag, Delta, Foxtrot, Foxtrot, 3198.
1: It's not out. Delta 7.
0: 5 or 6, 4, 10, 20.
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0: 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Excuse me.
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0: I'm here at Boxwood, 1069 for fireworks. Just call one if you get a call on it.
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0: Telling 45, 10-4.

0: 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The music's turned down.
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0: Before we leave. 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
1: Charlie 6-3-10. Hey,

0: 5-10 eastbound, I-565,
1: getting off at Governor's Ice.
0: 10-4, tagging description.
1: Alabama tag, Alpha 18, Whiskey 9, Romeo, Black 4, Explorer. Correction, this will be the Jordan Lake.
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0: 43 Charlie 69, 69 area Charlie 5. Charlie 69, an area of Research Park at I-565. Caller advised a vehicle is driving northbound in the southbound lanes. They possibly pulled over onto the side of the road. It's a black sedan.
1: For example.
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4: subject.
3: Hi. 801 Governors of the Circle K. Roger, there's a male on the sidewalk facing Governors laying down. Unknown further description. They're just requesting a welfare check on him.
2: 566,
4: copy.
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0: Charlie 45, 1020.
6: 35, Seminole, Salvation Army.
0: 10-4 description. Charlie 45, 1009.
2: Charlie 42, I'm 10-7 with them. 1023 on that.
0: T4 off 56 at 6216 Belgrade Drive. Caller advised their neighbor keeps parking in front of the residence and harassing her. The neighbor lives 6215 Belgrade and drives a black Toyota sedan. Tap 47 Charlie 6 Hotel Delta 9.
2: 34 copy.
0: 52 Charlie 55 1069 Noise Charlie 1.
2: Charlie
0: 52, Charlie 55 at 4121 New Road, apartment Alpha 1. Caller advised there's loud just coming from that apartment. Negative contact with caller.
3: Alice Mill, apartment 452. Females on the line wanted to speak to an officer in reference to a previous case she has on her ex-boyfriend.
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0: Okay, we're out tonight out. You know, the holiday 6, 6, 10, 4, 10.
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1: I'm full clear.
3: Call if you want to speak to an officer. Was it just for information?
0: Well, there's a marine reference my driver's help I just did. It's been going on for a while. I'll make contact with her.
1: Partial clear.

0: Charlie 42, Charlie 45 status. Charlie 45, 10-4.
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0: Charlie 6, acceptable.

0: 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Sorry, Walt.
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0: You are Saint
1: George. 10-4, tagging description.
0: 4-7, Charlie, 4, Bravo, Tango, Yankee, White Ship, Malibu.
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0: 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I'm out with their security.
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0: 6-6. Well, we might see them. They're going to be on 565 Griffin. You see now. So, if I see them, put on the door.
1: South of I-565.
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1: Valley 66, also be advised you may have to use your car radio. It's not getting out.
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0: 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Rescue Charlie 6-4 status. All 6-8-10-4. 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

0: Three mega for contact. What's the name?
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0: Okay, 271.
1: Charlie 6, engine 20.
0: Okay, show me how wall trial would be away.
1: 10-4 tagging description.
0: 6-10 will be 44 dollars 14 Delta 6. It's going to be on a black Subaru Forester.
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1: 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Colleagues extend status.
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1: 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Lima 21.

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0: It's just vocal and 10-40. Oh, Harley, pot 31.
1: Yeah, for time description.
0: Alabama, 47 Appianti, Bravo 2, Daytona White, GMC Sierra.
1: 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Charlie 16 to 4.

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0: Blue Spring and Winchester.
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0: 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It's gonna be on a black Nissan Pathfinder.
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0: Charlie 43, Charlie 69 at 6520 University Drive at Landers McLarty. 10-5 from their video surveillance. They advised they saw a blue SUV drive onto the site, got out and tried to access a white four-door SUV. The original timestamp was 2343, and they haven't been seen since. They possibly left. Subject was a white male wearing a black T-shirt with dark blue or black pants, carrying a red suitcase. Supposed to be on site.
1: 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Controller 43, 10-10-22.
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1: Charlie 23-10-4, 23-65. Lima 12, Charlie 67, 1069, fireworks, Charlie 3.
2: Lima 12.
1: Lima 12, Charlie 67, in the area of 3700 6th Avenue, caller advised there were subject shooting fireworks.
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0: 43, 46, 32, 5105. Room extended stay, room 403. 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Partner's going to be a white male. Shoes, bald, wearing shorts, piece shorts. He took off running towards the church nearby.
1: I'll
0: 3374.
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0: Just 10 on the 1020. Temple. Yeah, there's way too much.
1: Yeah.
2: Charlie 16, keep me in route with 63 for 10-5. Huntsville to Charlie 16.
1: 4 for code 1, I can be in route. You got traffic?
2: Charlie 16, negative. Charlie 64, do you still need Charlie 69? Charlie 69, copy. You can be in route to Shelbrook. Mega 510-1020.
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1: 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She's walking in the road. We're 1023 is the light.
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3: Vegas 66, I'm sitting.
1: Vegas 66, 10-4. He is at suburban students, they pass. 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
0: 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Come up on Lily Flag.
1: For a second description.
0: Microsoft 10, it's going to be a drive off on a blue Mustang. So if I was going to be a Charlotte.

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2: 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Now, 52, 57, Tennessee Sun Patrol. Now, 52, 57, Crossville, 1001 Memorial Parkway at Planet Fitness. And chase off people with 1049s threatening to 1034 the caller. He's out of breath and they're still waiting on further information.
3: Four.
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0: 57. There's nothing going on outside of Planet Fitness. Can you try to get a better exact or a description of the caller?
1: No, he's in 10-4. They're possibly pulling in style. I have no

0: County 10-4, just be advised, a caller became uncooperative with the call taker and they disconnected. Please, Linda. Angela, you guys going?
1: 26.
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1: 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Caller advised they can hear subjects arguing from inside, requesting they be checked on.
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0: 17L56, since he's not here for possible fireworks. 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Harbor Drive and Blue Spring Road. I realize if they heard what sounded like a firework, doesn't believe it was gunfire.
1: Copy 4 staff.

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0: Charlie 45, Charlie 64. Charlie 45, Charlie 64 at 5901 University Drive at Twin Peaks. Rising of an 1056 male in the parking lot. He currently has the door open to his vehicle and it's running. Possibly also needs medical assistance. Seems he's also en route.
1: Roger 1, 1051, Pearson.

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0: Yeah, south on Parkway access, coming up on Lily Flag.
1: 2-4, attacking description.
0: I was on with that, 47 Charlie 4, Echo Delta 2, on Parade, Toyota Tacoma. Final is going to be at 7914 Memorial Parkway.
2: Vehicle is an older model gray sedan.

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1: Sports Mesa.
0: No, this is 4-10-4.
1: Is there a DMT operator tonight?
0: Since was a DMT operator tonight?
2: The operator tonight.
0: DMT operator tonight. I said thank you. Be around to BSB since travel into 11.
1: So, 3-1, Romeo 3 on the gray Mark 3, 9 Mark 3.

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0: Lima 12, Charlie 42, 10-6, non-vehicle, Charlie 3.
1: Lima 12. 42.
0: Lima 12, Charlie 42, 4306 9th Avenue. So I was in, there's a silver SUV parked outside their house. It's my end of night. Alabama Tag 47, Charlie 9, November Yankee 6.
1: Your last name,

0: Charlie, Charlie, 42, 1022.
1: Charlie.

0: units are starting around for 1002 Hoover Street for a possible 1034 near apartment A Alpha. And someone was sitting on the porch, and then someone was 1034.
1: Coming up.
0: 10-4.
2: 6-4.
0: 10-4.
1: Figure 6-6.

0: Do they have any description or vehicle description?
1: Negative, not at this time. There's possibly going to be a male named Arnold to be the caller's boyfriend. Female was 1034 to the leg.
0: We're from myself, 43 and 46 in the area.
1: 10 points.
2: It's probably going to be Arnold Livingston, middle-aged, skinny black male, bald, probably on a bicycle somewhere.
3: Perimeter is our King unit tonight.
1: So a King unit tonight? Also to a King unit tonight? Area of 1002 Hoover Street for a 1034.

0: 1011, can you the area of 1002 Hoover Street, 1034, to see if there's any cameras in the area?
1: 10-4, Mike, what's his cameras, Oakwood and Meridian?

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0: 10-4, they're staging with multiple fires at Code 1 for them to approach. 10-4.
3: Our offender is known to frequent the Shelby, the Parkway Inn. If you could have North Phoenix check that area, he's going to be on a bicycle, possibly with a JBL speaker attached to it.
0: 10-4.

0: Cruise 4.
1: South
0: 4. Cruise 4, I copied that traffic on south about the offender possibly staying at the Shelby. I'm 1097 area now.
1: So I'm almost
2: to my phone. 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

0: 우리 정세 라이브리님은.
1: 87 is another perimeter point.
2: I'm not sure.

0: Well, here's a few. You didn't see if they can watch that camera. See if anyone matched that description.
1: What's the ending unit say? Sender should be on a bicycle with a JBL speaker attached to it.
2: JBL on the frame of the bike.

0: Alpha D6.
1: Witness reports stated that subject left on foot. We'll be tracking south along Hoover behind the apartment complex.
0: So we're tracking along Hoover southbound behind the apartment complex. Over.
2: If you could go ahead and get Crown's route.
0: 10-4, Honda to a Cardinal unit tonight. Honda to a Cardinal unit tonight. Honda clear.

0: Vega 51.
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1: You got a 22 caliber pistol?

0: Tank 3 track ended at Hoover Webster Release Perimeter, heading at 1069 area.
1: 10 RAM's copy track ended Hoover and Webster Release Perimeter, just 1069 the area.

0: Ah, agora pra nós.
1: Mas a gente vai.
2: Tonight.
1: Harry Potter. Hello.

0: All 7. All 7, I'm 10-8 off duty. Mazda Toyota, 0530.
1: All 7, go for it.
2: Someone around Huntsville Hospital with Vicki.
1: Tim Warren, any in route to Huntsville Hospital with the victim?
3: They could be in route.

Now 43, I'll take 3, possible 1039. No, 63043. 10 people in the area of 3784 University Drive, the Davis Apartments. Advised apartment 1614. Sounds like their neighbors are in a 1039. Be two males and a female. They also have a dog with them. Possibly own 1049s. We three, correction, two black males and a black female. Bigger 5 10 10 4.

Charlie 60, Charlie 63, 1069 North, Charlie 6. Charlie 63, 6308 Round Village Drive, apartment 409. Please advise there's a dog barking and loud banging coming from this apartment. Request only 1069 area in reference.

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1: Sounds
0: good. 144, 10-4, be advised. We have another caller calling in, depending on information. I don't know if it's people who are involved.

0: Alpha. We got four seconds. We're full 16.
1: Alpha, we've worked out. Charlie 62, Charlie 630, 5074, 7 Pond Circle. Alpha, female, knocked on door, advising she was being held. The boyfriend was threatening to 10-7-er. Caller's advising them, suspect, LP3 and I'm clothing, Sandy Brown hair, Sandy Brown mustache.
2: Yeah.

0: Charlie 3 5 Charlie 6 7 status.
1: 3 5 we're both there.
0: Charlie 3 5 10 4.
1: Myself.

0: Get that out.
1: 10-10-20.
0: Thank you, 5-10. University, MSA.
1: 10-4, tag and description.
0: Oh, that was that. Romeo, Echo, Delta, Bravo, 4, Lima, Lima, what a red new phone.
1: 5-10-4.
2: Yeah, it's 5-1, so.
1: 5-10-4.
2: What's that?
1: 10-16-9. 2-6-3-8-B-A-B-O-S. The suspect is 1056. And they live across the parking lot from this 1020. Female's advising that everything is recorded on the camera.

0: Charlie 52, Charlie 53, the advisor on the Mills. 1020 is 5117, 7 Pine Circle in reference. Five 10 status.
1: Think about it, take that one.

0: Trappa, Jordan Lane, and War Eagle Drive. And Z is requesting us to route to the mill laying the roadway next to the van.
1: Just like mine and six in the previous call, it's going to be code 1. We're both tech.
0: Charlie 6174.

0: Charlie 52, Charlie 55, possible 1039, Charlie 2.
1: Charlie 52.
0: Charlie 52, Charlie 55, in the area 3510 Triana Boulevard. As open mom, Spanish speaking. They're advising there's people 1039 in front of the caller. Unknown exact 1020.
1: Charlie 52, 10-5.
2: Charlie 67, I'll be enrolled.
0: Charlie 67, 10-4.

0: 66. I'm out with 46.
1: Larry 66, come on.
2: Did you want who en route to the hospital?
1: Mayor 51, you had your en route to the hospital?
2: Went en route to the hospital.
1: Resuscitating 10-4. Charlie 52, 10-4. Mayor 46 and Baker 66 just went down 87. Seven somewhere. Two Charlie 6-3 status.
3: 3-1.
1: Over. Charlie 6-10, I copy. Charlie 47, 10-4. Yes, yeah, 7-8-10-6-2, the rep is Travers. We see through the area of Drake and Patton and southbound for multiple vehicles racing unknown descriptions. Another 130 Huntsville clear.
0: Megaphone 10-4.

0: So if it's Sylvia out in the alley, find 3510, Toronto.
1: Charlie 55, Charlie 37, copy.
2: Copy.

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1: Victor Bravo 10, 1020.
0: Arthur University and Enterprise Way.
1: 10-4, tag and description.
0: That's Texas tag, Lima, November, Charlie, 4022. White, Chevy, PRX.
1: Baker 510, 10-4.
0: Baker 510, 10-4, 3rd to last.
2: Street, Circle K, going westbound on the University. Black male, bicycle, wearing dark colored clothing. He's going through the Planet Fitness parking lot. Myself and one of their officers turning around on him there.
1: 10-4.
3: All 56, I probably need an India unit to provide their PX.
4: Okay.
2: Let's go on. 10-5, 10-5.
1: 10-4. 10 status.
0: 35-10, go on, no problems, we have the five guys, pardon me.
1: 35-10, 10-4.

64 off 411 at 3131 University at the Suburban Extended Stay, room 403. Caller's lies there. Ex-boyfriend has returned and is beating on the door. So white man, 47, wearing khaki shorts.

0: 7575.
1: Do 10/22/411. We're out.
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1: Have contact with both subjects. Department 5117.

0: Oh, okay. Tower.
1: Pier 51, I'm going to be out at 2104 Virginia. Possibly at the offender's bicycle on the side of the building. It's going to be directly across the street from the church on Virginia. I'm not able to make up the name of it.
0: 10-4, I need additional units en route to 2104 Virginia.
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0: Alabama tag, Alpha 26, Papa, November, November, 10 White, Cobalt. Looks like it might be a 10-50.
1: Or we just received a call for 10-50 area. Do you want me to put you on it?
0: 10-4.

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1: Hey, 510, can I get a 1058 around for a female moving from the face?
2: Endeavor.
3: One 17 out, William 19, switching to south.
2: 217, 10-4.
1: Maybe 5-10, can I get 1055 going?
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1: 3-3-10-18.
2: Okay.
1: 10-4.
0: Round 7.
2: Round 2-4.
0: Round 8 and 10-42.
2: I'm copying 10-42.
0: And I advise fire.
2: Charlie's just on 10-4. Charlie 411, can you still be in route?
0: 411, 10-4.

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1: For King 3. 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
2: We have the house surrounded.
1: Similar.
2: Can you turn on the location of the PX, the one that we pinged?
0: It was pinging in the area of 206 Abington coordinates, but it had a radius of 792 meters.

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2: Sounds okay.

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0: 10-4.
1: King 3, just be advised. A bedroom on the 3-4 side just turned off the lights.

0: Charlie 6 on you is on your university status. Charlie 6 4, 10-4.
1: Okay, first call 1, so we left prior to arrival. Who chose both today?
2: 10-4.
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1: Charlie 43, 10 4.
0: Charlie 43, 10 7.
1: Charlie 43, 10 4.
0: Charlie 44, 10 7.
1: Charlie 44, 10
3: 7.
1: 47, 10 4. Charlie 45, 10 4. 10-4. 10-4.

0: Charlie 411, 10,000.
1: Charlie 411, 4.
2: Niagara, V2-1. V2-1, the Verizon advisor, that phone has been turned off at this time.
3: They get to the last known location before the phone was cut off.
2: Niagara, V2-1, negative, was the same as the last.

0: 64.
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0: Self and Baker 53 will be in a field across from 125 Maple.
1: Yeah.
2: 6365, we're out with him.
0: 6-4, just be advised, you have an all-back bike with a backpack next to it.

0: On 64 Delta 8 at 555 Executive Drive at Innovation Flats. Caller advised they heard two shots approximately an hour ago. She also heard an altercation at that time. The subjects involved possibly live in apartment 15, a black male and a black female.
1: Out 52, 1022, Delta 8, we're en route.

0: Thanks, Ruby.
1: 6-3 to the drone unit. There's two subjects walking down Maple. Can you follow them and see where they go? One of them is the Terrence subject, a known associate of the 1034 offender.
2: I'm not sure.
1: Make out the exact color of the bike. It's in a dark colored bike, no front light, and no rear reflector.

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0: Mega what?
2: Mega 5, 10, 10, 4. Charlie 62, Charlie 630 status.
0: Recover.
2: 6310, 4.
0: I'm 6-3. That's being transported to. How's the main priority 3? 10-8.

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1: 4 negative.
2: Six three. There's other free units. Can they set up a perimeter? The 1034 offender's friends are walking around and with him calling several people and his bike being abandoned here. We believe he may be on foot somewhere in this wet, wooded area. Can you set up a perimeter from this 1020 to dead end of Maple?
3: Turning you into the dead end of Fletcher Street.
1: Caller refers as a male subject who's been asked to leave and is refusing. 50-60s wearing a blue jumpsuit and a red hat.
0: Over to Naples, Virginia. We're en route to perimeter.
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3: No, he's 6-10-4.

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0: 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Charlie 63, back at 51177 Pine Circle. Caller's advising their ex-boyfriend, 1041, to them. There are also 1049s and knives on scene.
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0: 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Caller advised they both are 10:56. The suspect is a Charles Lindley, white male, 33, wearing a gray shirt and gray shorts.
1: 45, I'll take some.
2: 44,
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I'm 6-3 off 6-4, 5-2-58 off 5. 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Still attempting to get further.

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0: Charlie 6, 4, Charlie 6, 10, 1061 harassment victim, Charlie 6.
1: Yeah.
0: Charlie 6, 4, Charlie 6, 10, at 6140 University Drive in front of the Walmart. There's outside for a contact. She's a black female, 21, wearing a green sweater, black pants, and New Balance shoes. And she advised she was harassed by a black female, 21, wearing a black shirt with honey blonde hair named Deja Nicole Jones, who has access to a gray Hyundai Sonata sedan, too, due to the caller being feisty.
1: Charles, report something.

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1: 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Charlie 64, do you have traffic?
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0: Charlie 62 10-4, Charlie 64, Charlie 610 status.
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0: Stand up for

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0: 20.
1: 15, I need a unit for transport. 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
0: Tim Warney, you're out to the ER entrance for transport for unit 20, 10-15.

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4: I'll be wrong. Alpha 4, I got
0: right. 10-4, it's okay. Delta 8 status.
4: Delta 8.

0: It's 1018 for a 1075 there at Baker Ford, Huntsville Hospital. Ten-four. Not to 101 civilly. Attack with a white male, blue hospital pants and a blue shirt in front of the hospital. It was just released and he now threatening 1075.
1: Second meter out.
0: 10-4. Also, she's 10-4.
2: This is in traffic.
0: Okay, 6-10-4.

0: Yeah, it's warm.
1: Warm.
0: Yeah, it's warm. Coming out at 1023 Park Lane, reference to last event.
1: 10-4.
2: Baker 55, Baker 66, the caller's back on the line advising he's currently at Gallatin and Sibley by a lamppost for contact.
3: Baker 55,
0: Tom.

Air 81. 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
0: Four pitch 7 10.2 on Monroe.
2: 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I'll 3 10-4.

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0: 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Okay, you're receiving you guys 1071.
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0: 10-4.
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1: Alpha 52, Alpha 56, 1059, shots Alpha 2. Charlie 6, enter
2: port.
1: Charlie 6, enter port, 410. Yeah, advise. There are multiple subjects in the home that have 1049s, and this is an ongoing issue of them shooting in the yard. Delta.
0: Delta 1, call 1.

0: Well, several.
1: Name is 11, 10, 20.
0: Jordan McDowell.
1: Description.
0: 47 Charlie, 6 November, 3 Yankee, wife, Nissan Altima.
1: 10-4.
0: What's in it?
1: Charlie 6-4-10-1.

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0: 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Charlie 63, can you 10-21? 69 status. Charlie 69 to 4.
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0: 55. 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

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Alpha 6-3, Lima 2-11, at 2605 University of Galapagos. Caller advised there's a black male, 50s, wearing a white shirt and a blue hat that's refusing to leave the store.

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0: 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I think there's a tree down blocking the roadway just 100 feet west of this intersection.
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1: Okay.
0: Army 10-8 from the last event. I'll be 10-6 en route to the PSC for the prior event. Alpha 5 turning in evidence.
1: 10-4.

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0: 56 at 3421 Pulaski at the Sunoco. Caller advised there are three subjects that are refusing to leave the property.

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1: Two, report.

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1: 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Acre 62. There's a branch down there that's not blocking the road tonight.
0: 10-4.

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0: Tango 15, it's Alabama tag Alpha 0 Bravo 4 Hotel Romeo 0 on a white Kia 4-3.
1: Ten four. Seven, all of L-62. L-37-10-4.
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1: Ready 6, 2, 10, 20.
0: X62, westbound Cecil Ashburn, almost at the land trust.
1: Ten four, tagging dispersion.
0: X62, unknown state on tractor trailer. Tag on the trailer is going to be 31 Charlie 1528.

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0: Baker 510, eastbound 565, mile marker 16.
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0: 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One of them blue, Sunday, Tucson.
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0: How about that? Alpha 0, Echo, 539, Echo on a white target.
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0: Liquor 60 westbound, see Flashburn. Near land truck.
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0: 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Liquor tag Alpha 0 Charlie Yankee, November 3 Hotel. Red Toyota Camry.
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Home Florida Baker 62 says. Charlie 25.

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1: Yeah. 1716, continue with you on the ground with 15.
0: Anything, Holly? Maker 62 status.
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0: Baker 15, Baker 16, 1055, 1058, Baker 1. 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
1: Twenty-three, 26, 1450 Swartman Drive, advising a female in a black hat, 1097, refusing to leave, currently outside the door. 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

0: 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Oh, 12, 10-26.
1: Okay. 10-4.
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1: That's 23-24. Vector 22, Lima 13, 1081, Vector 5 Alpha.
2: Thank you.
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0: 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The black male wearing shorts and a white 18-wheeler.
2: Kimball.
3: I'm out of the Fuel City, 1069, so just black male, gray sweatshirt, black pants.
0: 10-4.
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1: 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New for gray Nissan Kicks with a paper tag. Driving reckless, not using a blinker, lousy news found, nothing further, 647, Huntsville clear. Tango 13, Spanish.
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0: Yeah, Sunshine 1053, reckless driver from West. Eastbound exit 2, I-565 in Mooresville for a gray Nissan Kicks with a paper Hallmark auto group tag. Driving reckless, driven by a black female in her 20s, unknown clothing, no further Huntsville clear, 650.
1: Vega 23, 10-8, 10-6.
0: 23, 10-4.

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Semi black female runner 20s. Last day were driving recklessly, not using their blinkers. Nothing further. 651 Huntsville Pier.

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1: 10-4. 10-70-10-6-3 reckless driver. 63 southbound on the Parkway Meridian Street for a white van with ladders on the top. Like Alpha 37 Bravo Whiskey Delta. Swerving and driving recklessly. Nothing further. 701 has to clear.

Yeah, 1070, 1063, reckless driver. 1063, southbound on the parkway from Meridian for a white van with ladders on the top. Tag Alpha 37 Bravo Whiskey Delta. No further. Huntley 0702.

0: Hangover from tonight.
1: Hangover, can you pinpoint?
2: Southbound for a white van swerving. Tag Alpha 37 Bravo Whiskey Delta. Passing Winchester, nothing further. 704 Huntsville clear.

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1: 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Hustle to Henry unit tonight. Henry 2, 1070 PX, Rebecca 13.
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1: 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Charlie 13.
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1: 10-20.
0: Be at the Wawaho, Park Manette Executive.
1: And for description?
0: Female, black over green. I believe it's going to be the 1038 that sent up from earlier.

0: Mega 14, you can 1022 is code 1 for alarm company.
1: 14, I copy.
0: Okay.

0: Baker 12, Baker 15, 1051, Baker 1.
1: Baker 12.
0: 12, Baker 15 at a 11112 Memorial Parkway at the Down South Condos at apartment K, Kilo 1. In contact with a complainant outside, he's advising that his mother, white female, 73 years old, wearing a black shirt, is 1038 of items from him.
1: Baker 12, copy all of us. Baker 10, simple.
0: Hustle clear.

0: Thank you, perfect. So, you're welcome.
1: Thank you, gentlemen.
0: I'm asking where you just was, the blue screen.
1: Our tag description.
0: Alpha, Zero Alpha, Mike Oko 7, Star 3, Chevy Silverado.
1: Tango 13, sounds like. Tag description.
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0: Charlie 25, Charlie 28, 1069.
1: 28.
0: Charlie 25, Charlie 28, River Oaks Drive, Rebecca Pines Drive. Caller advised they found 1054 vehicle, a green Bronco SUV. It was reported 1054 through Madison Police. They've been advised they don't have any officers. 10-8. They asked if we could get somebody out there, and they'll come out when they can.
1: Yeah, copy.
0: 25, Charlie 28. The owner of the vehicle is in a white S250 for contact. Maker 12-10-4.
2: But if they have Charlie 28, 1022, I'll be on Charlie 25.

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0: Person.
2: L 13, L 17, the fast paced urgent care at 6,000 more as far as the person of what can on her 50s, black top jeans, hair in a ponytail, as she's banging on the door, is trying to open the front and the back door, driving in a dark gray Arcadia.
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0: 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Gun 4.
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0: 10-4 tag description.
1: 15, it's Alabama tag. 5-2 Charlie 0787 on a black Toyota Camry.
0: Tango 15, 10-4. Al 14, Al 16 status.
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0: Al 14, 10-4.

0: Charlie 27, 1037, victim.
1: What's up?
0: 27, 129, Otter Trail, 27 to Shed, code 1, victim only.
1: What?
0: Charlie 25, Fox 26, status. Huntsville to Charlie 25, Fox 26, status. 10-4. Baker 13, Baker 16, status.
2: 16, still.
0: Baker 16, 10-4.
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0: Lima 29, 1325, Old Monrovia, Monrovia Flats, outside of apartment 1302. Caller has found a snake in her vehicle and is requesting police respond. Baker 14, Baker 15, you can 1022, this code 1 for alarm company.
2: Baker, I look out.

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It's a gray BMW SUV versus a gray Honda sedan. Turned in the roadway, they pulled into the parking lot.

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1: 10-4, tagging description.
0: What's up? Charlie 393, Yankee. White Cordova 150.
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0: Becker 24, Becker 26, 1069, subject Becker 5. Becker 24, Becker 26, in the area of Governors in California, there wasn't a white female, 56 years old, and wearing a hospital gown, was trying to cross the street, seemed out of it, possibly had vomit on her gown.
1: Becker 26, copy. Charlie 14, 10-8.
0: Charlie 14, 10-8.
2: Lima 13, I'll be in those bed checks over at those units to 10-22. Lima 13,
0: Lima 4, Becker 26, copy, you can 10-22.
1: 6-5.

0: Charlie 25.
1: If you haven't already, you can cancel the Volvo for the recovered vehicle. The green Ford Bronco.
0: 10-4.
2: Well, Baker 13, 1062.
3: Baker 12.
2: Baker 12, Baker 13 at 850 Hazeland Road, apartment 5111. 1062 for Amari Bryant, black female, 22 years old, hasn't been heard from since last date, didn't show up for work, and her PX is going to voicemail. Complaint is going to be standing by for contact.
3: Baker 13, yes.
2: Baker 12, Baker 13, 1022 on the complaint of being 1097. She's out of town, can't check on her.
3: Baker 12, copy all of us.
2: Baker 13, copy.

0: same as 13. I think I'm closer to 1081. I'll advise going to 1081 if one of those things can pick up the chip code.
1: Or anything left for the transfer. 10-4.

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1: This is a roadside and route to jump patrol car 22767 at 350 Claremont Street.
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0: 10-4.
1: That's been false alarm coming in your coffee.
0: Lima 13, 10-4.

Yeah, 1070, 1063, reckless driver. 1063 in the area of Martin Road and the Parkway for a silver GMC SUV driving erratically. No further, Huntsville clear, 0816.

10-16, 10-60 direct, driver. 10-63 in the area of Memorial and Martin. For a silver GMC SUV, driving erratic, occupied by a white female. Nothing westbound on Martin, nothing further, 818 Huntsville Square.

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0: 25. It was been recovered by our cases being generated before 10-8.
1: You're 12.
2: Vector 12, Vector 13, at 1203 Stone Creek Lane, make contact with the complainant. Threatens to a homeless white male, correction, black male, wearing a gray shirt, beard, gray pants, carrying a plastic bag and water bottle, sitting on his front porch.

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0: Thanks.
1: To work. Charlie 14, Charlie 210, 1061. Charlie 14, Charlie 210, 4751, Governor's House at Extended Stay America. I was in the lobby attempting to get refunds. 47 was out last night. Seen with multiple people. There's no employees to be found. I tried to PX the business. Negative answer.
2: Processing comms.
1: Charlie 15 status. Charlie 12, 10-4, Charlie 15 status. Huntsville to Charlie 15 status.

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0: Mecca 26. Baker 24, Baker 26, 1800 University Drive at the Marathon. It's made in reference to a white male in his 60s with a shopping cart wearing black and navy clothing on the south side of the building. It's already on 1052.
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0: 24 F26, 2815 Turf Avenue, Apartment B, Bravo. We have a female on the line not responding to a call taker. She then started yelling about her husband in the background. There's a history of 1051 at this 1020. I'm trying to get further.
2: Ten four. Charlie 28, 10-4.
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0: Vega 24, Vega 26, 1052. Vega 24, Baker 26 at the City of Huntsville Transit Station, 521 Pratt Avenue. It's in reference to a white male older wearing blue jeans and a military jacket that's defecated in his pants. He's sitting on the bench on the platform they're wanting to remove from the property.
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2: 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Just eval.

63 Eccles Driver. Van occupied by a female. Sleeve. Swerving. Outbound. Nothing further. 916 Huntsville clear.

0: 1063 at the Shiver. 53 southbound Jordan at Grizzard Road for a gray Dodge minivan driven by a white female in her 30s with blonde hair wearing a gray shirt. Now she was swerving, possibly falling asleep at the wheel. Nothing further. 917, hope to clear. Baker 24. Is negative contact with cap companies. I tried other ones.
1: Or 10-4. Right.

Yeah, 1073, reckless driver. 1063, southbound on Jordan from Grizzard for a gray Dodge minivan that's swerving in and out of traffic. Driver's possibly nodding off at the wheel. So white female in her 30s wearing a gray shirt. No further Huntsville clear, 0919 hours.

0: 10-51 victim. 1565 the boardwalk at InTown Suites, room 320. 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Charlie 27 status.
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1: Al 13.
0: Al 13, eastbound Highway 72 to northbound Moores Mill. I'm going to be in the left-hand turn lane. A blue Mazda CX-50 and a gray sedan.

0: Al 13, they're going to pull into 1619, Highway 72 for contact.
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0: Charlie 24, Charlie 25, sir, 1029.
1: Perfect.
0: 24, Charlie 25, 139, Mr. River Lane, 1062, Karen Simmons. There's a tip called in. I advise she's at this 1020 records confirmed a Foxtrot and a mic, 1029 for the subject. Per India 10, subject has access to a white 2025 Hyundai Sonata tag. Kilo Sierra, Bravo Zero, Sierra.

0: Charlie 15, 1050. Charlie 15, eastbound 565 at County Line. They're on the right hand. There is a grayish green Hyundai Tucson and a white Hyundai Honda sedan. TC.
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0: 13, code 1. Any units not getting out? If you were an ND unit, see if they can PX me.
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1: Consult to an ND unit tonight. 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

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F-16, 3107 Memorial Parkway. Sort of an abandoned property's pry open. The back door's also open. Possibly a homeless man inside with a fire going and a barbecue. First 1090 requesting contact in the White Nissan Rogue.

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1: 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Dodge Caravan.
0: University.
3: 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The lights at the Parkway and University are completely out on the ETC.
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3: 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It's a front door activation.
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3: Being transported to Huntsville Hospital, Priority 3, Lima 212 will be 1014 in his property with him to the hospital.
1: 10-4.

0: Huntsville to a Tango, Unit 10-8 for TC. Huntsville clear. TC for North. 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
4: Yeah, it's different. Strong front. And all right.
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5: Regular Sam. Can I show me right at the shop?
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2: 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I'm 10-8.
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0: looking for. Do they have one in custody? Do we still need FEMA out to clear the building?
1: I mean, this is going to be just a trespass. It's code one. He's in custody. Young gentleman did.
0: Yeah.
2: Okay.
3: Yeah, copy that.

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1: 10 or 12, 10 or 4. Lima 13, Becker 26, 1069, subject Becker 5.
0: Lima 13. Becker 26.
1: Lima 13, Becker 26, 2250, Governor's Bend Road. It's negative contact with a complainant. Secondhand information, they're advising that there's an elderly female that was walking around the property and seemed confused.
0: Lima 13, all right.
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1: 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Complaints, the wife who hasn't heard from him since last day, he was terminated from his job, is afraid he possibly committed 1075 by OD. Tag description.
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0: Lima 13, 10-4. Charlie 14, 9th Avenue and Jordan Lane. It's a white Chevy Savannah van and a silver Nissan Altima.
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0: Marina 29, 10-4. Tango 12 status. Lima 212, 10-4. 10-4. Charlie 15 status. Charlie 15, 10-4. Lima 212, 10-4. The larger planes box, southbound middle lane.
1: Well, that's one of
0: yes.
1: What?
0: Are you on Mr. River status? Four.
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1: Thirteen, I'm 10-8, I can be en route.
2: Now 13, it's going to be southbound access road in front of Costco, 1205 Memorial Parkway. I just need the lane block.

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0: Just west of Castor.
1: Tag and description.
0: Tag Alpha 2, 4, 8, Hotel 1 on a white vicinity SUV.

0: Lima 13. Can I get another unit code, one for TC, housing stop, just west of me, around the curve? It's going to be a single vehicle, 1050.
1: Tiger 23, I'm on for 10 left, huh?

0: Oh, you know, tonight, call me. I'm around for the TC call.
1: Cal 14-10-4.
2: Sam, 10-8, 10-6, call the precinct.
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3: 17 Thomas Road in Merrimack Village, apartment 25. 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
0: 4, 7, Charlie 4, Mike Alpha Yankee on a white Cadillac ETS.
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3: Amelia, you can 10-22. I got the vehicle pulled off on the cast circle. He just needs to change the tire.
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1: Denver.
2: Okay, we're probably going to need at least three more units. We're hearing a few utility trips are going to have to shut down the parkway southbound and main for about 30 minutes at least.
1: Ten four.
3: Whenever that happens, actually, just go ahead and send out an alert and notify emergency personnel as well.
1: 10-4.
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1: Alpha 13, 10-4.

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1: Al 14.
0: Looking further on this TC deal. It's going to be north and south, access and main, when they're ready. So everybody will have to get off University or Oakwood.
1: Ten forty-five, copy.
2: 21, I copy. Also, just put in a note that Mike Horn has also been notified.
1: 10-4.
3: 23 and 10-8.
1: Alpha 23, 10-4. Alpha 23, commuting out to Alpha 14 for QC.
3: 10-4.
1: Charlie 27 status.
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1: Charlie 25.
0: I think you're going to have to PSC. We didn't know it till 9-2-5-2-8.

0: 10-4. Charlie 24, can you be around to the 1069 vehicle on Conquest Court? Lima 212, Eagan 1022.
1: So that's me, right? That's going to follow us.

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1: Martin.
0: 10:30 hours. Box 26 status.
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0: Raymond 29, 10:50.
2: Oh,
0: 29, 4710 University in front of Aldi. It's a silver Honda sedan and a white Dodge truck.

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1: Sorry, go ahead.
0: Now 26 in area 1506 Medlin Road. Behind this 1020, possibly four black male teens in their 20s, wearing white clothing, SUV. They heard screams, but still getting further.
1: 10-4. I'm fast, I like to walk.
0: Units in 18, 1055.

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1: Alpha 26, Charlie 210 is going to be en route for 1056.

Charlie 24, Charlie 28, 1069 subject. Charlie 24, Charlie 28, 31 Winter King Drive. Caller advised there's a unknown male subject at her door wanting to talk about the Bible. There's a 1049 involved. I can't advise if the caller or the subject has it. Still trying to get further from 911.

0: I revised two male subjects left westbound on Bonnell in a turquoise or blue Nissan sedan. Black SUV. L.
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0: 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Ja, Frau Kleinwagen. Tango 12, on South 271.
1: Tango 12, 10-4, 10-20.
0: Parkway northbound access at Willard.
1: 10-4, tag and description.
0: 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I'll be doing truck inspection.
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1: Charlie 24, Charlie 28. The caller is the one with the 1049.
2: Now 26, 10-4.
1: Charlie 210, can you see traffic to north?

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1: Awesome. 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
1: 4-3-12 status. 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
0: Good one.
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0: 10-4, I'm in contact with the Jehovah Witness, East Code 1.
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0: Charlie 24. She should be coming out 25. Can you advise ending mileage?
1: Hello?
2: 25. 10-23.
0: 10-4. Charlie 24. The caller should be coming out of the house to talk to you.
1: 10-22.
0: 10-4, Charlie 20, copy. Are you 10-4?
3: Yes.
0: Boulevard. There was an unauthorized drone near runway 18 Romeo. They think that an area nearby. There's 1069 area for an operator.
1: Okay, copy.
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2: 11-10-4.
0: He's tracking. I'm still checking the area for an operator. If there's any unit en route to me, and they can take one.
3: Okay,
1: Unit 12, sorry, Unit 20, you can 10-22.
0: Okay.
1: Unauthorized drone near the airport. 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
1: 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They're going to stop all lanes to get rid of that line.
0: 10-4, 10-45, copy.
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1: Oh, cool one.
0: 10-4. India 5. 110-4.
1: Bronco that left the area at the time of call and has now returned back.
0: Copy.
2: 10-4. 10-4.
0: 370, 1023 on that, being route to Alpha 26, 1506, Medlin.
3: 10-4.

0: 16, can you advise this will be shut down north direction, southbound Main Parkway?
1: That's 10-4.
2: Sixteen copies.

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1: 10 copy. 10-4, I'm shutting down South Parkway Main.
2: Yeah. Charlie, 210. Did you call me from a call?
3: I think there was some confusion between dispatchers. It's been clear.

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1: Did you?
0: Still be 10-8 part-time at 3000 Johnson Road at 1400.
1: 10-4.

0: Hey, Sam, when you get a free unit, can you send me one prior to the show?
1: Al 26 status.
0: Oh, what? Where's the Bronco located? I haven't seen it come back down by now.
1: India 5, can you advise?
0: Jeanette?
1: So the Bronco is located?
0: Negative. We just need to go eastbound.
1: Charlie 15, 701 Amphitheater Drive. Oh, Ryan, there's a white Ford Taurus in the parking lot. Driver's door is wide open, windows down. The only car in the parking lot?

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1: I'll be 10-6 at the ALEA office on Governor's West.
0: Number one.
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0: out for 26. Ending at 5 doesn't have further. We're both 10-8. Both en route to the mission.
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1: 13. Okay, zone 3. All things over.
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2: 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We got conference call details for both tonight.
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0: That's what I'm saying. We're going to call those.
1: 21 negative.
0: Okay.
2: 15, I'm out on 1034, the Texas Philly, 72 and Nance.
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3: 16. They've obviously over by that.
1: South 16, you're advising we can open the roadway up?
3: 16 negative, I'm inquiring if they advise me please.
1: 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West, 10-3 on 1034 at Highway 72 in Nance.

0: South 37, Green Route to L-16, down southbound Main Parkway.
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1: Okay, one. Any other route to me, because it's only two, I've got to stay out with it.
0: South 21, copy,
1: 1022. Is there any units in
0: route? Nobody's close. South 21, you cut out, 10-9.
2: The South 37, 1025.
0: Negative, the vehicle's abandoned.
2: 7.
0: 16, I copy. That's up there.

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1: Out there, can we just have a 1052 at the Kroger, 2110 Oakland Avenue, and advising a female with a black and white top, asking people to buy her items, already on 52.
2: 13 copy, I'm out.
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1: Okay, same for us.

0: Hangar 13.
1: This is about the utilities. The 5-4 was not 1097 with the generators. Same 1022. Utilities are saying they should have power back in 3 or 4 minutes.

0: 28.
1: Who's the investigator that's en route?
2: Well, we got power at Oakland Parkway. We're watching a couple cycles.
1: Zero. I wouldn't have generator in route. When they're one keys up, how many PX units?
0: 10-4 Huntsville to Henry unit.
3: 3. Have him PX me. I'm driving to him. 256-924-1851.
0: That's clear.

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1: 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Requesting a female, possibly on 1079, acting crazy. She's a white female in her 50s with a walking stick, has a blue shirt and multicolored shorts.
0: Oh,
1: 16-10-55.
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0: And eight. Are there any additional TC points needed?
1: 10 is a 1.
2: Better go to 7-10. 10 is 28. Don't believe so.
0: 7.
2: Now 16 and 4. 38, 10 and 2. 38, 10 and 4. Rally 29. Rally 29. 10 and 4. One reference harassment. Yeah. 4010, Chris Drive at Huntsville Health and Rehab. Make contact with a male, first name Hunter. Reference to the verbal altercation. Victim only.
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0: Unit 1070, 1063, reckless driver. 1063 in the area of Holmes and Monroe for a Marine Dodge Caravan traveling westbound on 3 flat tires. No further Huntsville clear, 1128.
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0: 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She advised west of 10-6 on 1034.

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0: 10-6, in a route trip here.
1: At 36, come forth. Baker 15, Baker 38, 1052, Baker 3. Baker 15, Baker 38 at Parkway Place Mall, 2801 Memorial Parkway. That contact with security by the elevator is going to be in reference to three younger males that were told to leave last night. They've returned and are riding scooters in the mall.
2: But you're...
3: Baker 33, 10-8 and 5A, still with an observer. Baker 15 to 1022.
0: Thank you.
1: Console clear. Console clear.
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1: 10-8, zone 4, riding dual with an observer. I can be en route to north.
0: 10-4.
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0: Yeah, 770, 1063, reckless driver. 1063 in the area of Little Cove, I'm at Mullen Lane for motorcycle speeding, weaving in and out of traffic. No further, hustle clear, 1135.
1: Are you taking me right to the Kroger at 2110 Oakwood Avenue? They're requesting a female unit. Now 34, copy, Baker 32 en route.

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Same attack force 7 Charlie, 1 Charlie, 3 Romeo, last for the VIN 0561. Any contact, hold and notify. Nothing further. 1137. Hustle clear.

0: Yeah, it's 1070, 1063, 1054. 63 for white, 2008 Infinity FX35, Alabama tag 47 Charlie, 1 Charlie 3 Romeo, last 4 in the men, 0561. No further, will clear 1137. Tango 12 status.
1: 12 code 1.
0: Tango 12, 10-4, limit 13, I copied.
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0: 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When being transported to the hospital, prior to 0, me or Rallo.

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0: 10-4.

0: 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It's reference to a green Jeep that's parked in the driveway for 10 minutes. Doesn't know anybody who drives that vehicle. Unsure if it's occupied. Possible clear.
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2: 10-4. Number 13, let me contact the caller's code 1 tonight.
0: Number 13, 10-4.
3: Early 3-13-8. Other caller advised on Triana driving northbound. Governor's pulled off of Triana's just before Governor's. Correct, and they're advising now the vehicle is now on 4th Avenue, Charlie 25. Can you be in route 1055?

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2: Extended complaining give a better location. Trying to find a vehicle. Unable to at this moment.
1: Oh, PX, I'm back.

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1: Yeah.
2: P5, 10-4.
1: The large parking lot on the southeast side of the building. Anderson.
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3: 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I'm 10-7-20-30. 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
0: 10 point.
2: Is there a Cardinal unit tonight?
0: The Cardinal unit tonight? Hustle to a Cardinal unit tonight. And 22, Hustle clear. To a Cardinal unit tonight. 10 20. Cardinal 3, can you switch north?
3: Okay. 34. I'll be 10-15. Your RSP is going to be getting mileage 0.
0: 34, 10-4. Cardinal 3, you can get out to 5025 Blue Spring Road, the Wilshire Park Apartments. 4.
2: Same reference, we'll be a bit further building 10.
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0: 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Call is advising she's AMS and acting aggressive. We're trying to go further.

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0: 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Do your doors. 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

0: Charlie, have you?
1: Charlie, right. Patient being room Delta 44.
0: Charlie 38, I copy the patient's in Delta 44. Can you 1021, you're 10-1?
2: 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I'm out on 72.

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1: Charlie 25, 10-4. 24, Charlie 25. The caller is a manager. She's not 10-7. She was advised by her staff.
2: 10-4, I've got contact with the receptionist. They're sending me to wherever it's at.

0: Okay. Yeah, 19:10:04. Fox 26, can you be in Rosso 100 Jetplex Boulevard for a mental health officer?
1: Al 23, I'll be in Rosso 10:42.
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0: Tiger 28.
1: 28. This traffic light is not functioning as intended. You still have 512 in route, 10-4?
0: 10-4, they're still in route.
2: Or 14, 10-10?
0: That was 14, 10-4. 10-4, 12-16. Charlie 24, Charlie 25 status.
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0: Charlie 28, event number is 7758588.
1: 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Sorry, patient's being moved to the right now.
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0: Figure 35. I'll be out on a 1050 at 1040 on the Shaughnessy. The black Chevy C71 and maroon Ram 1500. 1023 on that.

0: favorite 35. One that black Chevy Silverado, V Tennessee tag, 094, Bravo Hotel, Eagle Zulu. All the Marine Dodge 1500, the Alabama tag, 47 Frozen, 0 final, the Bravo, the negative injuries.
1: 10-4. American 32, 10-4, 10-20. I'm leaving Barry. 10-4, tiger description. 1-3-0, Papa on a white Mercedes C300. 10-4.
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3: 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East of Bassett.
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1: Ten four. America 35 status. Baker 35 status.

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0: 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Baker 32 status. 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
2: And he just witnessed a 1079 transaction. Then it was in a black truck. He has an Infiniti truck. 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

0: New units in 18, 1050, possible injuries, Greenbrier and 565. Charlie 42, we're in 565, westbound, trees at this time, still waiting for further.
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0: Tiger 28, Fox 110 status. 10-4. Yes, Roger Greenbrier. It's going to be a white SUV and a blue or black truck. Greenbrier in front of the Marathon in the middle lanes.
1: Okay, there.
2: 313, 10-4.
1: I got it.

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1: 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Alpha 15 units on blistering status.
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1: 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Charlie 42, can you 1021? About 16, 10, 10, 20. 10, 4, 12, 46.

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0: 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White female with a tie-dye dress on. Hold on.
1: I copy black female, come on. Description.
0: Tie-dye shirt, blue jeans. Hold on.
1: 10. Alpha 17 status.
2: Can I get a 1059 Nathan line for a
3: idiot?
2: Why
3: don't
2: you tell the road back?
1: Come on. Charlie 313 status.
0: Charlie 313 total.
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0: 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Charlie 3, I'm 10 single precinct.

0: Have 12 hour 16, 1060 knots. Have 12 hour 16, 3025 North Parkway at Redstone. 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They can't get camera footage. Request officers check the property. They do have an employee in route.
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1: House 37 and iPhone.
2: So I got one in custody. Let me get the transport.
1: I'm 37, tell me.
3: Definitely. Thank
1: you.
4: Okay. Okay, 38 at 8015 Tea Garden Road, negative contact. Advising that there's a vehicle parked in the curve that's causing a hazard.

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1: 10-4
0: tag instruction. Alvin 47 Charlie 1 Bravo Bravo 7 on a white Hyundai Santa Fe.
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0: 4320 University Drive at ABC Store. A tall white male wearing a gray shirt and khaki pants came in the store, said he needed police because he had swallowed a bunch of pills and washed it down with alcohol. He's walked over to the mini mart now.
1: Sector 16, Vector 36 at 2801 Memorial Parkway, Parkway Place Mall at Pivot Sports. It contacted the complainant. It's in reference to the manager that somebody had the money. It's a black male, 22 years old, wearing a pink hat, white shirt, khaki shorts, named Seth. Vector 16, copy, you can 1022. Possible clear.

0: Well, the caller just advised he went over to the Taco Bell and attempted to make contact there.
1: 313, copy.
2: 313, copy.
3: Charlie 24, units on Green Bear status.
4: So one.
5: Most of them are for the employee. The door to this building was not secure.
1: And we're also copy 10.2.
2: Copy 2.

0: 差不多，这个。
1: California,
0: sample. Your route,
1: sir. Number 13, sir. Tiger 26 at Public 6707, Highway 431. Current in the roadway, they pulled into the parking lot. It's a silver Honda sedan versus a blue truck.
0: 26, Tiger.

0: so they want to know for a certain tax pass.
1: 312 Simmons.
2: Officer Dead 1027, he advises next contact.
1: 313 Simmons.
3: 1027. 215 arrest, he would be beginning mileage 6579.
1: 10-4.
4: 937, we're out with him.
1: 937, 10-4.

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1: 313-7252, Governor's West at Northern Tooling Equipment. They have three trailers, 1038.
0: That's in copy.
1: Cancel to a CR unit tonight.
2: Charlie 38, go ahead.
1: Charlie 38, can you switch to North?
3: Talk about the one University.
1: Found another one.

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3: Copy, swallowed 1079, what was the last part you recovered?
2: Trying to attempt 1075.
3: 10.
4: Right for 10-9, sir.
1: 10-4.
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6: I'm not with.

Baker 23, Baker 35, 1069, subject. Baker 23, Baker 35, in the area of University and the Parkway, the southeast corner. Stem from the front desk is a black mallet panhandling, no shirt, making lewd comments to people.

0: 32. 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
0: The caller's and Barbara Gray is employee. Thompson.

0: seen Sergeant Reno. Circle at Winton Moores Mill, 47 as a subject stop. We have a 1029 on of Jacob Baxter, 11 of 03.
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2: Area of airport in Westburg in front of the Dollar General. It's a maroon Toyota Avalon versus a gray sedan.
1: Can you need to go in route?
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1: Two more Huntsville unit tonight with a rep. And for they're at Taco Bell at University in Henderson.
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2: 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Brown pants, I'll be out. 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
3: 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I'm almost too. I'm just stuck in traffic.
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3: Mustang. Tag X-ray 0, November, India, November, India, westbound. Shooting water guns at passing vehicles. No further 1331 clear.

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3: Baker 33.
1: Baker 33.
3: Is there a Frank unit tonight? If not, have one PSK 10-7.
1: 4.
3: 256. 763. 6937.
1: Hustle to a Frank unit tonight. Hustle to a Frank unit tonight. 12, can you buzz?
4: It's going to be the bag on the left side of the mini mark.
1: Frank, Bob, can you switch this out?
0: Oh. Frank, 5.
1: Frank, 5, 1070 PX for Baker 33.
4: Oh, the 315. His ID should be in the bag, from what he said.
0: Two five six seven six three six nine three seven.
1: 10-4.

0: Charlie 20,000, 1064. Charlie 20,000, South Town Research Park at University. There's a vehicle with a blown tire. Can't have the description. Surprised it was on the side of the highway. Charlie 313 status.
1: Charlie 38 and Charlie 25 to 23 will be closer. Charlie 25, I'll copy. Is there room within the
0: temple?
1: Cool.
0: And 13:35.

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1: Yeah, 13, 10-4.
2: Charlie 3-8.
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2: We out with a friendly draw off tag. My name is Alexis Sitner.
3: I got tags and on the description.
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1: 10-8 rule, Victor 4. This car is called.
0: Victor 2, 10-4.
2: Well, 34, I'm 10-14 at one time. I'm on Soul Bank.
0: 10-4.
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4: 6140 University Drive at Walmart. There's a Hispanic female in custody. She doesn't speak English well. She's Code 1. She has two juveniles with her.
5: 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Is there a Spanish speaking officer we have around?
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0: Consul to the Spanish speaking officer tonight. 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
4: Well, can you be around 6140 University Drive, Walmart, 1038, Hispanic female. 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

0: Baker 32, Baker 35, 1075, third Baker 5. Baker 32, Baker 35 at 204 Green Street, Todd Towers, apartment 408. It's an 83-year-old female is confused. It's making 1075 threats. And further.
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It is 10-7, 10-63, Rifle Driver, South 65 in Glen Herm. It is 10-63 for a white Jeep SUV, tailgating vehicles on 565 in the area of Glen Herm, 10 advised directions traveling. No further, 13-6, South 3.

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3: Charlie 12, Charlie 14, 3507 7th Avenue. Made contact with a male. He's in an altercation with his uncle. The offender is a Hispanic male in his 40s, wearing a green and white shirt, khaki pants. Bernie Morales. The caller does, he does have a pocket knife.
4: Charlie 12, 10-4.
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0: Magnum 32, Magnum 35, Park 1058, Eugene 1022. It's negative 1075 thirds.
1: Yep, we're going to. What happened tonight?

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2: Has the pocket knife. Is this 29-year-old Hispanic male, Everett Cifuentes, blue shirt and jeans?
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0: Huntsville, out 15, out 36, 1051 semi. 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Caller's en route, 10-15 minute ETA and a blue Nissan Rogue, requesting officer standby with regards to some items.
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0: Charlie 12, Charlie 14, status.
1: Well, it's code one. I'm 10-14-1 behind Stovehouse. Apparently the offender is taking some keys. He's over the location. We'll cut the location.
0: Your background's covering you. You're 10-14 to where?
1: Some address behind Stovehouse and the number of streets back there. I'll let you know when I go 1097. Apparently there's an offender over there.
0: 10-14.

0: Becker 14, 1069, subject Becker 1. Becker 14, at Hope Presbyterian Church, 10001 Bailey Cove Road. It's negative contact with a complainant. He's mushrooming a tall, older black male wearing a green jacket. He's in front of the shade under a tree, refusing to leave, just wants officers to get him to leave the property.
1: Becker 37,
0: 10004.

0: 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Charlie 38, 6224, Torox Circle at Comfort Suites. Private property hit and run, and then offender requesting officer respond.
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4: I copy. I'm on the phone with the PIO. Which news media is it?
2: Putting on the weather for
4: it. Which news crew is it?
2: Charlie 33, 48.
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0: 3504 Grody, loud music can be heard several houses away.
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0: 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Up in 1020.
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0: for contact.
1: Charlie 30, how you doing? Got him on the phone. You guys, you have contact.
0: Negative 14, no, you get 1022. That's our usual. He's no longer 1098.
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1: 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India 5, Crawford Park.

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1: India 5, 10-4, they're just subject in a black Jetta. 1070 tag. India 5, it's Alabama tag, Alpha 0 Echo 589 Hotel. It's on a black Jetta. It's a black female with what looks to be a large amount of 1079.
0: 10-4, I need units en route to James Crawford Park.
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1: 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Alpha 36.
2: 36, we still have negative contact. Can we get an updated ETA?
1: 10-4, I'll see if we can let him back.
0: Vector 22 tonight.
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0: They're a DMT operator tonight.
1: Yeah, but just one. Tiger 31 units at Walmart status. If you have a DMT operator.
0: 10-4.
1: Tiger 31 units at Walmart status. 10-4. I'm playing DMT unit tonight. I also don't need DMT operator tonight. Mega 32, 10-4, 10-20. It's 22, I'm so clear.
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0: Baker 37, the area of 5003 Garth Road. I got a crash notification where it's pulling in this area. It's a long drive to the residence.
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0: 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Do you still need the interpreter?
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2: Damn it. James Crawford Park.
1: 10-4. Baker 14, Baker 15, 10-6-9, subject Baker 1.
0: Thank you.
1: Baker 15 at the Bailey Cove Kinder Care 12920 Bailey Cove. Make contact with the complainant. It's reference to a black male wearing a blue shirt, gray pants. He was laying in the grass across, watching the daycare for an hour. Just thought it was suspicious.

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0: 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Charlie 10, 15612, Coach House Court, the Baskin Residence Living Room, motion.
1: Can I give you the VIN number?
2: Megan 36, 10-4. Megan 36, 10-3-9-TC. Megan 36, Parkway and Drake. Rising south mountain of the Parkway on top of the Drake overpass. There's bricks and debris in the roadway. Hang on, 10-18, 10-55.
3: I'm up here now.
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3: 16. We got negative contact. 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
0: Okay, double.

0: 9:36.
1: I have a call about this debris in the roadway. Maybe someone had a description of a truck who did this.
0: We had several calls referencing the debris in the roadway. They just say there's a truck possibly at Brooks.
1: I got this from Jeff.
2: 36, do you need to divert traffic to the off-ramp on Drake Avenue?
1: There's his desk. We're about to have it clear in just a second.

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1: 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The debris is clear. We're tight.
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0: Packer 36, 1050, injuries, vehicle versus bicycle. Packer 36, C slash from Bailey Cove. This correction is going to be on a motorbike versus a vehicle. 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Packer 33, 104. Packer 32, 104. Baker 35, 10-4. Baker 16, status.
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0: Victor 37, 1061, reference animal. Victor 37, 600 Boulevard South. 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She's advising there's a dog locked in the vehicle. Windows are rolled up. The vehicle's not turned on. A silver Chevy Equinox SUV. She's going to be parked beside it in a gray Lexus. Control's also been notified.
1: 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Victor 4 status.
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1: Fox 110, negative. Still checking the area. Do we have a better 1020?
0: Negative. Hensley's clearing. Huntsville Fire was unable to locate as well.
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0: Unit 1019, 1050, negative injuries in Baker Foss. Baker 35 in California in Longwood, southbound in the right-hand lane. It's a blue Kia Soul versus a gold Lexus.
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0: 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There's no music playing. 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
1: 10-4. 10-28-10-4-10-10. Charlie 5, 10-4, 10-6-9-3-3. 10-3-3 on that, 10-50, 565 at exit 7 to County Line Road. Negative injuries. It's going to be a black Hyundai SUV and a dark blue Audi. Charlie 38, 10-4, Charlie 25, did I get out?
3: Well, I copy.
1: 10-4.

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1: Make it back to cops, 10-4.
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1: 10-4.
3: And I'll be about 0.5.
1: Charlie 27, 10-4.
4: Henry 3, you can move me 10-8 from the call, Nance. And also, can you send me the chronology and the 911 call?
0: Vehicle's still rolling, cell phone on Archer.
1: Copy, still rolling, southbound on Archer.
2: Yeah, we unit 2 entered. Has flashers on, he's just refusing to stop. Traffic is absolutely none. We're pulling into the house directly across from 3541 Archer.
1: Yeah, just to know the numbers.
2: 3521 Archer.
1: And 41 at 10-3.
2: Yep.
1: 10-4.
2: Whoa.
1: 10-4.

0: Brokers are coming up.
1: Charlie Cardio, you're very thin one. That's a good one.
2: Charlie, copy call notes, both hands tank.
1: Charlie, 2-9-10-4. Slaughter and East View, there's an ACE towing 1059 East TC for a couple minutes to pick up a vehicle. Leaving 25.
3: Could you be a CHR back if they're on ETA?
1: And I just one. Charlie 38, you can send 22, Madison took care of that.
4: Three
1: in a cop. 1062. Go ahead. 6917 Steeplechase Drive. Callers advising no one in the family has heard from her father. He lives at this AV. He's not letting his nurse in. He's not answering the phone or reading his messages. It's white male John Aiken, 12938. Again, 25, Charlie 38.
5: I didn't do that one.
1: Charge 10, 10 points.

Vector 33, 1050, negative injury to Vector 4. Vector 33 at the Church Street, Cumberland Presbyterian Church at 228 Church Street. Make contact with the complainant. It's going to be in reference to a black Kia sedan and a white with red and black writing on it. They said one of the drivers was becoming combative. Any units 1018, 1055? 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
1: Office 5 in Nevada, 297. Negative, Rangers.
0: Charlie 25, 10-4. Lima 25. 5, DHR couldn't advise an ETA, but did confirm they are en route.
2: 10-4.
0: Charlie 14, units on Drake and Patton status.

0: 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She attacked a customer this morning, starting 1850.
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1: 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Vega 33, Vega 36. They're back on the line of us and they pulled the vehicles over to 100 Spragan Street.
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0: 13. If you turn on the AD here and make it 24 to 1022.
1: Lima 13 is 1800 University.
0: 10-4, I'll be on 4.
1: 10-4.

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0: Okay,
2: good. Just.
1: Yes, 10-9, you're starting mileage.

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0: Run in Triana. Alpha 0, Delta 16, Whiskey 4 on a silver Buick Lucerne.
1: 10-4. Negative. Can you advise if there's any injuries?
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0: 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I'm going to attempt to get them off the road here at Forest Mount, or correction, Maysville.
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0: maybe 13, kind of a unit respond with a trash bag, like several trash bags. I'll be going 15. I need somebody to transport all this stuff.
1: Cal 312, 10-4.
2: Zero, be on.
1: 38-10-4. Arising there, 10-year-old daughter, black female, black gray shirt, gray shorts, runaway. 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
1: 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Charlie 35 status.

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0: Subject Baker 2. Breaker 14, Fox 110 at 1301 Wind River Circle. Negative contact with complainant. Five other neighbors, 1097, yelling outside as a white female in her mid-40s, possibly AMS.
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0: Charlie 28.
1: Is the India unit to check the cameras that are right here in this area, right around 1500. It's a 14-year-old black female with a black jacket, a gray shirt, and gray shorts. She's about 5'2", skinny. And her hair, mom says, like two poof balls. And they don't know where she would be going in the area. Last time she was seen, she's walking towards Sparkman. But it should be a ton of NAMAC cameras right here that would have captured it.
2: We copy. We're looking.
0: Mega 36, you didn't get out?
3: No.
0: 10-4.

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1: I think that's ain't going.
0: Alpha 13, 10-4.

Tiger 37, southbound on the Wattsburg Bridge, there was an 18-wheeler in the roadway, that's 10-7. Tiger 35, status. Tiger 35, 10-4.

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0: 99 to Charlie 28. Can you advise if they were long gray shorts?
1: The shorts were down through an 8.
0: That were possibly. So you're going northbound at 1453 from the complex. I'm still seeing if I can track her there.
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0: Vector 38, John 52, Vector 3. 8 at Walmart, 3031 Memorial Parkway. Sir, blackmail James Stewart is on 1052. It's 1097. Inside grocery doors, the blackmail wearing a yellow shirt and blue jean shorts.
1: Yeah, okay.
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0: 32, can you have the caller step outside?
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0: 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Still trying to track her.
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2: In the runway on Spartan, about 15:20, she cuts between U-Haul and Westlake Apartments, headed towards the apartments, and I haven't picked her back up from there.

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1: 11:15:20.
0: Well, that's my name tonight, so I'm West Lake Hall 269.
2: Charlie 313, can you 1021 the owner's on one?
3: Baker 33, Baker 36 status. Baker 33, 10-4.
4: 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F-34 units on executive status. Huntsville to F-34 units on executive status.

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2: I've made contact with caller. The auto repair in reference to damage done to his vehicle. He says it's likely civil, but still requests an officer in person.
1: Not the 36.
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3: Charlie 38. 10-8, copy. There are units being released.
0: All right, 6140 Walmart.
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1: 4.
0: Number
2: 1. Jimmy, I'll be right to the call on land.
0: 10-4, 80 unit, 10-18, 10-55. Charlie 25, Charlie 27 status.
1: Yes. 24. California 1022, William Rapp.

0: Out 14. I have 224, 1022. I'll be on that. 24, 10.
1: 24.
2: 6, 1023 on this call. Alpha 24, 1022.
1: Ten four.
0: 1097 on the Alpha Patrol.
1: 4. Alpha 14, copy, 1022.
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0: 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You 10:21, please.
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0: 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Baker 38, 1069, Baker 1. Baker 38. Baker 38, 2309, Magna Carta Place. I want to receive the open line. Could hear a female or child yelling in the background. I'll call back. A female answered and then disconnected. 1069 for any disturbance.
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1: 1776. The Parkway and Holmes Avenue, it's two to three vehicles involved. This is before the exit to go eastbound on 565. Yeah, it's 118, 1075.
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1: 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Console clear.

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Unit 1070, 1063, reckless driver. P3 in the area of mile marker 1, eastbound. Mazda 6, partial tag, Alpha 0, Quebec.

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1: Thank you. Driving reckless speeding, brake checking, no further muscle clear, 1606.

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0: 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Bound for a blue Mazda 6, partial tag, Alpha 0, Quebec. Less than ever, brake checking other vehicles, nothing further. 1608, Huntsville, please.
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1: 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Seen the paying for gas on a card and didn't get the full amounts. 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
1: Can the caller advise if they're on Glenhurst or they're on 565?
0: They're just on. 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Said her granddaughter staying with her when the when she was gone, the mother picked up the child. They're not answering the phone. Caller's hard of hearing. Question officer in person to explain. 1 mile 2, exit side.

Unit 1070, 1063, Echo's driver. 53 in the area, 565 eastbound near exit 19 Alpha. Blue Jeep with no doors or side mirrors, driving recklessly. 1615 Huntsville, clear.

0: Yes, 1070-1063, reckless driver. At exit 19A, eastbound 565 to the southbound Memorial Parkway for a blue Jeep with no doors or side mirrors, driving reckless. Nearly ran the complainant off the roadway. No further Huntsville clear, 1616.
1: Oh, 43, I'm sending 1616.

0: 35.
1: Hi. Alley 35, I'm going to be eastbound 565 on marker 7.
0: Charlie 35, 10-4.
2: Eastbound 565 at exit 19 to Southbound Memorial Parkway for a blue Jeep with no doors or side mirrors. Driving recklessly, nearly ran the car off the roadway. Nothing further. 1617 Huntsville there.

0: Charlie 43, 1064. 43, 565 eastbound at Research Park. There's a female next to a vehicle, possibly out of gas. The caller did not advise the vehicle description.
1: Take that one. 38, this is civil matter. I'm saying.
0: Second 38, 10-4.

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1: Lima 23, tonight, zones 1 and 2, switching north.
0: 10-4.

0: Yeah, I'm being arrested at TC call.
1: Four. It's made in reference to a blue Mazda Tribute SUV 10-7 in the roadway.

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0: 10-4, Baker 49. Baker 49, 10-4.

Becca 32, Becca 35, 10-6 on Anchor Area, and Becca 5 Alpha. 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They can hear a male and a female in the background. No one's talking to call. Take just 10-69 for any disturbance.

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0: 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Vector 38, 10-4.
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0: Charlie 49, 10-4. Charlie 43, status.
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0: 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Alpha 12 status. 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
1: Charlie 43, can you be en route to the 1050 on 565 at mile marker 15? It's a silver Mitsubishi SUV and a blue Hyundai sedan.
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1: 7213 Milestone Drive, neighbor contact. Caller's advising there's a silver four-door SUV driving southbound down the greenway towards Mira Vista from 4 mile post.
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4: 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You can start looking this tonight. Go ahead, we're going to scroll over.
2: Charlie 35, Highway 72 and Holiday Boulevard, just before Sugar Plum. So white Toyota Camry and a silver Mitsubishi Outlander.
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0: Charlie 47. If you want to start en route to Promenade Point Parkway, you 1022 that. We just got a 1050 with entrapment at University and Enterprise. It's potentially going to be the same accident that Charlie 42's en route to. I'm trying to verify if you want to start that way.
1: Out at 2612 Bridge. 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It's okay. Bell, not related to this. Code 1.
0: 10-4.
2: If I stand by my call, be on the way to that. I'll have to pass them over there.
0: Four.
3: 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Answer 10-8.
0: 10-4.

Mega 47, 1050. 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Offender in a white Nissan sedan, still getting further.

0: India 10.
1: India 10, reference to that 1050 at University and Enterprise. The vehicle is just between two larger vehicles, and they're not able to open their doors due to how close those two vehicles are to them.
0: Ten four, units are out. Copy.
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0: 36. Just clown area. 36. 2801 Memorial Parkway. Parkway Place Mall is 10-5 from Stack. Just clown the area for a 2011 black GMC Sierra. Alabama tag 47 Charlie 32 Uniform Tango. Should be occupied by Jared LeCurt Jr. You may contact, detain him, advise Stack on North.
1: And I'm
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2: Ninian at 75. 3-10-4. Negative contact. Negative on the green line tonight.
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0: Bravo 3, I'm in the area of the Mall King. 10-9 the coffee table, man, please.
1: 10-6-9 in the area of the Mall for a 2011 black GMC Sierra, package 47 Charlie 32, uniform Tango. Should be occupied by Jared LeCurt Jr. If you make contact, detain him and buy his pack.

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0: Blue. 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
1: 10-4.
2: Yeah, copy.
3: Penny's on 2, dual with an observer. 36, 10-22.
1: Now 36, copying 1022.
3: 36, we'll clear on 47, 1022.
1: Now 47, copy. 10-4.
3: Do not settle.
1: 10-4.

0: Negative 44 10 a.m. I'll be right there. Yep.
1: Negative 44 10.
2: Lima 25, can you advise what lanes need to be shut down?
3: 42, 2 and 3.
4: 2 and 3, eastbound, at the light.
5: Yeah, I'll help you.

0: Yeah, probably. 42. Correction on my zone. I'll be zone 3 at one of those units, 1022. Also, I'll be solo.
1: Ten four black 1500 crew cab with what rooms? Baker 33, Baker 36, Bravo 3 copying.
0: Black copy.
1: 10-4.

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Negative 42, low in Franklin, negative injury, silver Honda SUV and a silver Hyundai sedan.

F-34, F-313, 51. 34 off 313 at 3440 Stanwyn Boulevard. Callers come online advising her child's father has hit her. Still in the PX, trying it further.

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1: 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Charlie 42, Lima 25, status.
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at 34L313. This is going to be the suspect's job. From a previous call, he's a 24-year-old black male named Olympias Pickett.

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1: And a ground route with Alpha 42.
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0: Baker 36, units at Parkway Place status. 10-4.

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1: 10:44, gentlemen.
2: Show me tonight. Apparently, the suspects on his way back to the residence were stacked up.

0: Unit 26. Unit 26, staff units are advising the subjects back en route to the residence.
1: 26, temple.

0: 15, Lima 13, 1060 mile area.
1: Yeah, what are you?
0: 15, Lima 13, it's 3210 Winchester Road. Text is advising possible overdose in the bathroom of this. Putting them in, believe it's possible gambling.

0: Charlie 42, Unicorn University status.
1: Your code 1.
0: 10-4.
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0: Victor 5.
1: 10-8 Dual, Victor 3. Using his car as all time.
0: 10-4. Charlie 45, 10-4.
2: Is also out on this event. Myself and the Delta units are 10-8.
0: U-26, 10-4.
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1: Al 42. Make contact with the owner of that apartment. Everything's cool.
0: Al
1: 42,
0: 10-4. Unit 1070, 1060, close driver. 3 in the area, 565 eastbound at Greenbrier. Dark sedan with a drive-off tag from drive time. This is speeding, lasting eastbound. Nothing further. 1718, Huntsville, clear.
2: Huntsville, canine animal.
0: 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Caller's found a dog left in a trash can. We stand outside for contact. 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
1: Units 1070, 1063, Reckless Driver. 1063, eastbound 565, at exit 3 to Greenbrier and Swancott, a dark sedan. The drive time, drive off tag.
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4: 38, 815 Wheeler. 47, has subject John Sellers Jr., date for 42576. Has 1029 3HP.
3: I'll be right back.

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1: 10-4.
2: Road.
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4: 2. And then if you change the 10-20 for the wreck, it's going to be on Low Avenue and Adams Street.
1: 10-1 Baker 42, you can 10-22.

0: 10-4. Lima 13, I can't advise.
1: Go.
0: Have you located?
1: 547, not just yet. I think I got eyes on him now.
0: 10-4. With a rock.

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1: Tiger 47, you have either the offender or the victim?
2: Tiger 47, the victim. I'll be a little white Toyota Camry, Algoma Tag 50 Alpha Hotel, Delta Delta Charlie.
1: 63 Maston Lake Road, near Pulaski Pike, are two red dirt bikes, both ridden by black males in their 20s to 30s. One in a red shirt, one in a yellow shirt. Both were popping wheelies. Nothing further. 1723 Huntsville clear.
3: Be advised, they both just fled when they saw me. I did not pursue.
1: 1074.
0: Six, both units, 297.
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2: 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You're in the area of Maffin Lake and Pulaski. Males on dirt bikes, popping wheelies. They took off from Alpha 410. Did not pursue them. Nothing further. 1726, I'm still there.

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0: status.
1: 36,
4: start up. Route to the airport. There's an alert too, advising there's 30 mile with steering issues.
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2: 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Tango 38. Does the driver know we're putting them back up or do I need to call him?
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It's 1070-1063, Road Rage, 431 Duck Hill. 1063 for champagne colored Nissan Murano, tag Alpha 0, Bravo Delta 3, Delta 8. Driving reckless, making vulgar finger gestures toward other drivers, unknown direction of travel, no further 1738 clear.

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0: 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Anybody else in 1022?
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0: 2560-140 University Oak, Walmart near Cato's. 39 outside, one subject pulled a 1049 and fired a shot. Unknown if anyone was hit. Injured, glass break. Unknown where the subjects are. They were last seen walking towards Walmart. I'm still waiting on descriptions. Navy Unit 1018, time 85.
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0: 7.
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0: Subjects of black male, dark clothing, dark complexion, short hair. Subjects of black male, dark clothing, dark complexion, long hair, tied back. As they had a pistol 1049 with a long magazine. Can still hear two males actively yelling at each other.

0: units en route to 6140. They're advising it took out a window at Cato's. The subject with the tank top was the one with the 1049. The subjects are walking off by Cato's.
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1: 10 4, 17, 50.
2: Two four. Can you go ahead
1: and
2: have a king unit
1: interrupt? Huntsville to a king unit 10-8. Huntsville to a king unit 10-8. 10-22, Huntsville clear.
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1: All 3,
4: 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I can say
1: that. We're 10, 8. 10,
5: 4. Mercy and Julia.
1: Tag description.
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0: Oh, big shot.
1: Units respond to the vape shop.
2: Three, do we have any out there?
1: All 311, can you advise if there's any outstanding subjects?
0: I thought that was a big deal.
1: 4110-4.
0: Johnny, can you?
1: King 4, 1023, just one. We're trying to check if anyone's outstanding.
3: You think all details stated there were two subjects. Alpha 311 only has one.
1: For King 4, if you want to start the way to 6140 University, 311, can you advise which subject you have, long hair or short hair?
0: They have an afro, black shirt, with a black tank top underneath.
3: We said it.
4: It's in 1063. Mountain Gap, Greenway, Aldridge Greenway. 1063 for a copper pickup truck was seen driving northbound on the Greenway, unknown direction of travel from there. Multiple people were walking on the Greenway at the time. No further said.
0: 1049, order to search.
2: Go ahead and start a perimeter.
1: 10-4. Need a unit in the parking lot of 1359 Wayne Road.
2: I'm 297 at Wayne University.
0: Hello, I'm 259 Ralph. What's going to do with a gas to his face?
5: I'm 297 Wayne.
1: Probably 4710-4. The difference in descriptions, one subject had short hair and the other had long. The other subject outstanding is possibly the one with long hair.
0: For the witness, say no. The one with long hair went back to Cato's.
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4: And the Vod Unit 19 is confirmed 1034 to occupy.
3: 1034, I'm in route.
1: Advised he was involved in a scam where courier picked up cash from his residence. He's now confirmed for his safety now that they know where he lives. Now for the 1757 clean.

0: Yes, 10-18 for 10-55, 10-58, and Charlie 6. Now 42, 4710 University Drive, West is 10-6 on a 10-34. 10-58 are out with a 31-year-old male, Dollar General. The male, burgundy shirt, black pants, khaki hat. But he's not violent, but he's having an episode.
1: 806 Colonial Park Circle, Intel 2130.
0: 10-3.
2: I'm 10-8 from 10-10. I can be in route to that. One of those units, 10-22. I'll stay route.
0: South 42, copy. South 4. Next, Charlie, 33.
3: Yeah.

0: 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Verizon. See while they're fixing fiber.
1: 34, I got it.

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0: Okay.

0: Yeah, 1070, 1063, Reckless Driver. 1063 to area eastbound 4 mile post and Valley Way Circle for a beige truck with red and blue numbering on the east side of the vehicle. Almost was driving on the greenway, almost hit a female, left eastbound, no plate, dark tinted windows, no further hustle clear, 1804. Lima 110.
1: Stop the three-way, that's your spot.
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2: 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Now 42, 1502, Halston Circle. Caller's en route. I was employees went to change the locks earlier this day. Heard noises upstairs. Also noticed lights on earlier in the day.
3: Is it sample?
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0: No problem today.
1: Alfred 12, 10 4. Alfred 12, 10 6 1 on property.
0: 6 0.
1: Alfred 12 at 1737 Brandon Town Road. Union make contact on the side of the church. Instead of finding a phone on the back street, wants to turn it in.
0: Okay.

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2: LP's office. 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
1: Time of call was 17:46.
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0: Can I send there?
3: Drop

0: 34. Myself, David 43, and Tech
1: 36.
0: That's all.
2: Ten four.

0: Mecca 32, Mecca 45, 1069, subject Mecca 4.
1: Thank you. Reboss.
0: Mecca 32, Mecca 45, at Big Spring Park, 200 Church Street at the gazebo. Negative contact with a complainant advising there's two black males and two white males. They thought they were dealing 1079. No further on descriptions.
1: Thank you, got me.
2: Simple. 245 since went through. Okay, well.
1: Well, that calls. Thank you.
0: That's all clear. Charlie 33.
3: I need a unit to follow the subject off of 311 has the chains also.
0: Charlie 33. Need a unit to follow to the hospital.
1: No zombie.
0: Temple. Marius Jackson, date of birth is 6/23/2001.

0: after 12 should be 1737 Brandon Town Road.
1: Can you ditch the car and have it set outside?
0: 10-4. 33, 10-4. 33, units out of the parkway, place status.
1: This is 4.

0: South 313, can you be en route with South 34 Memorial Avenue? They're going to need to close down the parkway.
1: Temple.

0: South 11, I'm out with 47 unit. Governor's West.
1: 10-4, we're tendering.
2: Yeah, code 1 for right now.
1: 10-4, code 1 for now.
2: University is an officer.
3: 10-4, can you advise if there's any injuries?
2: 13, negative injuries.
3: 10-4, can you advise the vehicle description and you're not 10-6?
2: For 313, it's going to be a Riley Security SUV and a gray sedan.
1: 10-4.
4: Charlie, we just got footage of it, 10-23.

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0: 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Vector 32, Vector 42 status. 10-4.
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4: No 13.
0: Council to a Regent unit tonight. L-22, Huntsville clear. L-22, Huntsville clear.

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0: Charlie 316 was the subject of the teen wearing pants or shorts.
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2: Out 15, Lima 13, green route. Council Al 15, Lima 13, give me in route South 42.
0: 13, we both copy.
2: 10-4.
3: One, Henry.
0: Okay, 59-1.
2: 10-4.
0: Negative contact, I'm 10-8, I'm coming right to L42, one of the units can be 22.

0: 35, I'm 10-8 for my call in the area of Walmart. Where do you need me?
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0: I got you.

0: 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I'm 10-8. 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
2: 10-4.
3: Not that multiple.

0: 13.
1: Charlie 313.
0: 13. The second subject, outstanding, went northbound in front of the businesses until the cameras lost visual of him. The second subject for the article search could possibly be from Petco to the smoke shop.
1: Copy. Phillips Towing is en route for your next in line.
2: Petco to the smoke shop.
1: Negative, the outstanding subject is going to be 43.
3: Alpha and Baker 34, be out at the Trilogy Hotel for 1052.
4: Bagel 43, 10, 4, 10, 9, which hotel?
3: Just 10, 22, good one.
4: Yeah, 4.
0: Black t-shirt over black shorts.
1: 410 copy.
5: Black male, white t-shirt over black shorts.
1: Negative, black male, black shirt, black shorts.
5: Yeah.

0: Charleston, I-7.
1: 3 Charleston, 4. Baker 45, Baker 46, 1069, subject Baker 58.
0: 45. Baker 6.
1: Baker 45, Baker 46, at 4952 Montauk Trail. He's advising of a black male in his 20s on a Segway riding around the neighborhood and knocking on doors. Caller's concerned about it but doesn't want contact.
0: 10-4.
2: Ten four.
1: This is great.

0: 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Can you provide a PS for Alpha 410?
1: 256-426-2928.

0: Vega 38, Bay 49, 1039, Charlie 1. Hey, Baker 49, West is still 10-6. Can you be en route to 3815 Westland Circle? At maintenance and additional subjects are in at 1039. Suspects are black male, 50 to 58, wearing an orange shirt with gray shirt and brown shoes.
1: Okay.
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0: store. He said that the male wearing black shirt, black shorts, came into his store, waited, and was picked up by someone.
1: 10-4, you copy?
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0: Leela 19. Was the worker of the vape shop able to a vehicle description or the vehicle that picked up that offender?
1: Negative.
0: 10-4.
2: Good one.
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4: Negative 86. Mm-hmm.
3: Okay, Phyllis, can I say? Southie
0: 14, support.
4: Negative 42. Mega 42, I show you in the area of the jail. Can you serve a 1029 while you're there? 10-4. 47's en route with the Malaysia Zakira Scott, date of birth
3: 10-12-98. 13-4.

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One of the drivers of the white male in his 40s wearing an unknown colored button-down shirt. 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And further, 1850 and square.

Unit 1078, 1063 Road Ridge. Last seen eastbound on 565, passing exit 1, 1063 for a white 18-wheeler with a trailer. Tag Alpha 22129, occupied by a 40 to 50 year old white male, no shirt. Attempting to run other vehicles off the road, no further 1851, Hudson Clear.

0: Line is 1070, 1063, Reckless Driver. 1063 in the area of eastbound at 565 from exit 1 for a white 18-wheeler tractor trailer, tag Alpha 22129, driven by a white male 40 to 50 wearing no shirt, advising they were 1853 on full clear.
1: Hey, 35 and 4.

0: Houston 70, 1063, Road Ridge. 1063 from eastbound, I-65 from exit 1 for white 18-wheeler tractor trailer, DAC Alpha 22129, driven by a white male between the ages of 40 and 50. Garage, the 18-wheeler tried to run across the road. Plus, I see an eastbound, that's why I can be a flames there. And so, Jackson Charlie 4.
1: Roger, Fintone, go ahead.
0: Charlie 313, 3715, Penny Street, 1062. 1062 for a 30-year-old white female. Her name's Lacey. College riders supposed to have their 4-month-old child. Not responding to phone by Penny. Mother possibly lives with her father and another unknown.
1: 313 copy.
0: 1855. Charlie 3, I'm sending a beam route. Charlie 8, 10-4. Charlie 47, 216, I'm going to drive at the Johnson Tower. It's a 10-10 subject. It's possibly going to be 7 subjects blocking the street on the property of Johnson Towers.

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